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4: Andy Burnham's plan to shift power to the north has come under fire. In a major speech, the Labour leadership frontrunner says swathes of the government machine will move to Manchester if he's elected as PM, and he'll devolve responsibility more to regional mayors. But Reform UK leader Nigel Farage says it's a bad idea.
5: There's no guarantee the devolution of itself will solve anything. To have spent so much of this first big speech talking about it is deflecting from the real issues.
4: Six people have now been confirmed dead after a shooting at a centre for mothers and children near Hamburg in northern Germany. Police say the suspected shooter was in a custody dispute over his baby daughter. Prince Harry is still set to bring his wife Meghan and his children to the UK next week, despite a row over security arrangements. The Duke of Sussex has raised concerns about the level of police protection while he's in the UK. And Manchester City have confirmed Enzo Maresca is their new manager. That's the latest from Radio News Hub. I'm David Hall.
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4: Rain will affect northern and western areas throughout the morning. Patchy rain will hit southeast England briefly, otherwise some warm sunshine with a high of 24 degrees Celsius.
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6: Andy Burnham has pledged to move swathes of the government machine to Manchester if he's elected as Prime Minister. The Makerfield MP has set out his vision for power, saying Westminster is broken and a number 10 North will be the nerve centre of a rewired Britain. The Conservatives say devolving power is passing the problem onto someone else, but the Lib Dems' Daisy Cooper has broadly welcomed the plans.
7: It's music to my ears that Andy Burnham has finally embraced that Liberal cause of devolution, so I really hope that Andy Burnham engages with the many MPs who want to see more powers in their local communities.
6: Resident doctors in England are to bring an end to 3 years of industrial action. They've accepted an offer from the Department of Health on pay and working conditions. UN officials are expecting the death toll in the Venezuela earthquakes to be up to 10,000. Rescue teams are still battling to find survivors. And Brazil have beaten Japan 2-1 to reach the last 16 of the World Cup. That's the latest from Radio News Hub. I'm David Hall.
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6: Rain will affect northern and western areas throughout the morning. Patchy rain will hit southeast England briefly, otherwise some warm sunshine with a high of 24 degrees Celsius.
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8: Andy Burnham's plan to shift power to the north has come under fire. In a major speech, the Labour leadership frontrunner says swathes of the government machine will move to Manchester if he's elected as PM, and he'll devolve responsibility more to regional mayors. But Reform UK leader Nigel Farage says it's a bad idea.
9: There is no guarantee that devolution itself will solve anything. To have spent so much of this first big speech talking about it is deflecting from the real issues.
8: Six people have now been confirmed dead after a shooting at a centre for mothers and children near Hamburg in northern Germany. Police say the suspected shooter was in a custody dispute over his baby daughter. Prince Harry is still set to bring his wife Meghan and his children to the UK next week, despite a row over security arrangements. The Duke of Sussex has raised concerns about the level of police protection while he's in the UK. And Manchester City have confirmed Enzo Maresca is their new manager. That's the latest from Radio News Hub. I'm David Hall.
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8: Rain will affect northern and western areas throughout the morning. Patchy rain will hit southeast England briefly, otherwise some warm sunshine with a high of 24 degrees Celsius.
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5: The Nori Disease Foundation was founded in 2016 by a group of parents who each had a child with Nori Disease. 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
6: 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Please go to maritimeradio.co.uk and click the link, which will send you directly to our website. Thank you so much for listening, and again, anything that you can give would mean the absolute world to us.
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6: Andy Burnham has pledged to move swathes of the government machine to Manchester if he's elected as Prime Minister. The Makerfield MP has set out his vision for power, saying Westminster is broken and a number 10 North will be the nerve centre of a rewired Britain. The Conservatives say devolving power is passing the problem onto someone else, but the Lib Dems' Daisy Cooper has broadly welcomed the plans.
7: It's music to my ears that Andy Burnham has finally embraced that Liberal cause of devolution, so I really hope that Andy Burnham engages with the many MPs who want to see more powers in their local communities.
6: Resident doctors in England are to bring an end to 3 years of industrial action. They've accepted an offer from the Department of Health on pay and working conditions. UN officials are expecting the death toll in the Venezuela earthquakes to be up to 10,000. Rescue teams are still battling to find survivors. And Brazil have beaten Japan 2-1 to reach the last 16 of the World Cup. That's the latest from Radio News Hub. I'm David Hall.
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6: Rain will affect northern and western areas throughout the morning. Patchy rain will hit southeast England briefly, otherwise some warm sunshine with a high of 24 degrees Celsius.
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Now, Early Breakfast is merely a warm-up act for Greenwich Breakfast, which starts at 7. Basically, all hell breaks loose then. All the news, travel and weather you could possibly wish for. But until then, it's our brand of silliness. And woe betide anyone who gets in our way between now and 7.

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1: I've looked after my kids since they were born. 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

Sitting here in the early hours of a new day on Maritime Radio, it's early breakfast, 5 till 7, you know, if you can trouble yourself. So, we're wondering who's up to what and where with our early breakfast radar. See who's flashing red. Oh, look, it's domestic goddess Mike. You know, he's branched out recently. He's branched out into hairdressing. It's Salon Michel, master of all bouffons in the area.

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10: The government's long-delayed defence spending plan is due to be published today. Outgoing Prime Minister Keir Starmer says it'll keep Britain safe and secure long into the future. The defence investment plan was originally meant to come out last year, but it was held back because ministers couldn't agree on how to finance it. Former Defence Secretary John Healey quit over it, blaming it won't go far enough. A National Maternity Commissioner will be appointed following a report which found families have suffered repeated failures from NHS care. Baroness Valerie Amos's review into maternity care is calling for urgent change to the way women and families are treated, with evidence of discrimination and mothers not being believed. Health Secretary James Murray says women and babies have been failed. A petition to lower the age for breast cancer checks to 40 has been debated by MPs. With over 100,000 signatures, it also hopes to make mammograms yearly instead of every 3 years. Romilly Smith was diagnosed with breast cancer at 30, despite the doctor initially turning her away.
11: And I think if you're checking regularly and you know what's your normal, anything that you think might be out of the ordinary, I think the main message is you're never too young.
10: Resident doctors in England have voted to accept an offer on pay and working conditions, bringing an end to their long-running dispute with the government. It includes 4,500 extra training places and an average 6.6% pay rise. Smartphone bans in schools are ineffective and undermine the trust between students and teachers. That's the warning from the University College London. Eddie Rodder is one of the experts.
12: We found no evidence that distraction is being improved in schools, and we found no evidence that student well-being is improving in schools. We actually found the opposite. By taking away smartphones, you may be hindering student well-being.
10: Meanwhile, students say phones are essential for safety and learning. And Germany are out of the World Cup after losing on penalties to Paraguay in the round of 32. Paraguay's Gustavo Gomez says he's incredibly proud of his team. For On Radio News Hub, I'm Frankie Hairsign.
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15: Maritime radio weather.
10: Rain across northern and western parts, potentially heavy and even thundery in the north. Some patchy rain across the southeast as well. Cloudy and sunny elsewhere, though, with a high of 24 degrees Celsius.
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It's that funny time of day when we crawl out of bed, rubbing our eyes, scratching our chest and thinking, oh, I must remember to put some clothes on before I stand in front of the window.

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5: The Nori Disease Foundation was founded in 2016 by a group of parents who each had a child with Nori Disease. Nori Disease is an ultra-rare condition and causes mainly boys to be born blind with progressive hearing loss. There are only around 60 people affected with Nori Disease in the UK. Back in 2016, there was no reliable information on Nori Disease, no support groups and no research. We are run entirely by volunteers and now have a community who are in touch with each other. They support each other through sharing information and experiences, and we have pioneering research going on at Great Ormond Street Hospital, which is working towards finding a treatment for the devastating hearing loss.
6: Hiya, I'm Josh. I'm a 16-year-old that lives with Nori. Part of my condition includes blindness and hearing impairment. However, this varies significantly from person to person. We are a charity with the eventual goal of slowing and preventing the hearing loss in Nori disease patients. However, this will be in the far future. In the meantime, any little help we can receive from you to make this goal possible and to give Nori patients a better life would mean the world to us. To do this, please go to maritimeradio.co.uk and click the link, which will send you directly to our website. Thank you so much for listening, and again, anything that you can give would mean the absolute world to us.
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And if you're on the DLR, I can report that the Cookie Monster is alive and well, and he seems to commute between Woolwich Arsenal and Pontoon Dock. And I know this because I was sitting opposite him the other day, and he managed to demolish one of those extended packets of chocolate chip cookies, started off, ripped them open at Woolwich Arsenal. I got distracted. By the time we're at Pontoon Dock, whole lot gone. So if you've got a sighting, hello at maritimeradio.co.uk. We're on Facebook and Twitter. Hashtag Maritime Radio. 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

on our way towards 7 o'clock on Maritime Radio, and it is Street Shout time, pin in the map time. I don't really think we plan these things, you know. We literally do them off the cuff. And on the map this morning, we land in Plumstead. And we land in Mineral Street. The pleasure, the honour, the glory, the misfortune, whatever way you want to look at it, Street Shout is all yours today. Good to have you with us on Maritime Radio.

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6: On the roads, busy into town on the A2 between Datson and Kidbrook. Usual delays there. Footscray Road in New Eltham. Both directions currently closed due to water main work, and that's from Blanmell Road through to Footscray Rugby Club. The Green in Sidcup. Temporary lights there for roadworks both ways at Chislehurst Road, and Dartford Road in Coldblow. Temporary lights for roadworks both directions at St Mary's Road. Trains and tubes at the moment. Minor delays on the Northern and Piccadilly lines, with a good service on the rest of the network. Updates every 20 minutes in Greenwich Breakfast.
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8: The government's long-awaited defence spending plan is due to be published today. Liz Whittaker has more.
9: After months of delays, the defence investment plan will be released later. Ministers initially couldn't agree on how to finance it, leading to Defence Secretary John Healey stepping down. He warned it had fallen short of NATO's spending target of 3.5% of the economy by 2035. But the DIP will now focus on ramping up the use of drones, with wars in Ukraine and Iran both seeing the widespread use of autonomous weapons.
8: Mothers and babies have been failed. That's the word from the Health Secretary after a new report into NHS maternity care. Baroness Valerie Amos's review into maternity services found evidence of discrimination, mothers not being believed, and a lack of consistent safety. The government say they'll appoint a national maternity commissioner to drive change and keep services accountable. Blanket smartphone bans in schools reduce the reporting of cyberbullying and avoid tackling online harms. The study by University College London argues for a framework that prioritises digital safety over bans. Edie Rodder is one of the researchers.
10: I'll ask you a question. So you travel to and from work with your phone every day. You use your phone at work every day. If I suddenly said you can't do that, how would you feel? It would completely throw off your day.
8: Asylum seekers will have to pay up to £10,000 towards accommodation and support costs once they start earning. It's part of the Home Secretary Shabana Mahmood's immigration reforms. Those seeking asylum will also have to pay off the full amount before they can be eligible for settled status. The traditional ceremony of the Keys is set to take place today, marking the start of Royal Week in Scotland. A series of engagements with the King and Queen will get underway in Edinburgh today, where the Keys of the City of Edinburgh will be presented to Charles. There'll then be an investiture ceremony at the Palace of Holyrood House. And there's been more World Cup heartbreak for the Netherlands. They were beaten 3-2 by Morocco on penalties. It's after Germany's shock exit, also beaten in the shootout by Paraguay. From Radio News Hub, I'm Frankie Hersein.
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6: Cloudy start this morning, some rain possible by the afternoon as well. Highs of 23 degrees Celsius with more rain on the way tonight. Lows down to 14. And tomorrow dry and bright with sunny spells and top temperatures on Wednesday, 24 degrees Celsius.
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0: morning. Welcome to Tuesday. Brand new blossoms. Meet me in love. It's Maritime Radio. Duncan with you across South East London and North West Kent. Hope that we find you well this morning. I got all your music then as we get you up and about. And if you're on the roads, the latest traffic and travel every 20 minutes. We're talking about Taylor Swift and Travis Kelce. They're going to be tying the knot at the weekend. Got some more news on that a bit later on. I know you like to stay in touch with all the showbiz headlines. And we'll also be talking about Wimbledon as well. It got off to a roaring start yesterday. More on that a little bit later on. Plus all your tunes here, including this from Keisha. It's TikTok on Maritime Radio.
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0: Martin Solveig and Roy Woods, Juliet and Romeo on Maritime Radio. You know, when you go to a hotel, you aren't allowed to take the towels out of the room, are you? You're not allowed to take those home with you. I know some people do, but you aren't meant to do that. It's not hotel etiquette. It's the same at Wimbledon. But they're staying classy, even when the players are basically robbing them blind. They've got their own crime spree going on in SW19. They're braced for another towel-pinching festival, because last year the players walked off with around 20 grand's worth of Wimbledon-branded towels in just 4 days. One player, who will remain nameless, has even been filmed stuffing three into her bag like she was packing for a weekend away. And Roger Federer's admitted that he's got a big collection at home, which is the most polite way of saying, yes, I absolutely took loads of towels from Wimbledon. I guess those things go straight out the door and into players' bags. They probably hide behind the excuse of, oh, it just fell in there when I was getting changed afterwards. I think Wimbledon are onto them this year. I've got more music on the way here on Maritime Radio. Bob Sinclair to come and brand new Olivia Rodrigo. First, let's get you up to date. It's almost 20 past seven.
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0: Into town pretty busy on the A2. Usual queues between Danton and Kidbrook right now. Around Blackheath looking busy as well. Footscray Road in New Eltham, roadworks there. It's shut both ways and that's due to water main repairs. And that's from Blanmore Road through to Footscray Rugby Club. Buses on diversion 2. The green in Sidcup, temporary lights there for roadworks at Chislehurst Road. And Dartford Road in Coldblow, also temporary lights for roadworks both ways at St Mary's Road. Still got those roadworks on Shooter's Hill. Temporary lights between Constitution Rise and Shrewsbury Lane. It's already backing up this morning. And Winds Common in Plumstead, there's roadworks at the King's Highway all the way through to Wickham Lane. That's causing a few delays as well this morning. Trains and tubes all looking good. No delays to tell you about. Also a good service on the riverboat and the Woolwich Ferry with no problems at the moment. Your next update here is in 20 minutes.
1: 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Sunshine or showers. Check the local forecast on the Maritime Radio app.
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If you are watching the clock, a bit of a shock last night then as Germany lost a World Cup penalty shootout for the first time as they crashed out of the last 32 to underdogs Paraguay. Didn't see that coming. And Gabriel Martinelli's 95th minute winner saw Brazil dramatically come from behind to win 2-1 and advance to the World Cup last 16, cruelly denying Japan a first ever knockout stage victory in the competition. England back in action tomorrow against the Democratic Republic of Congo. That game on tomorrow evening. Going to have my fingers crossed for that. It's where it starts getting tense now, isn't it? I've got your tunes this morning with Sixpence None the Richer on the way at Greenwich Breakfast. Before that, brand new Olivia Rodrigo. This is Stupid Song.

0: Sixpence, None the Richer. There she goes from Maritime Radio. Want to get in touch this morning? We'd love to hear from you for the breakfast shout outs on the way after 8. 07716 432 711. You can text or WhatsApp me on that number or get a message to me via the Maritime Radio app. On the way, I'm playing you a song from an American sitcom that was big in the 90s and the early noughties about a group of people who lived in an apartment block in New York City. I don't think I'm giving you enough clues for what sitcom that is. No, I'm not sure you'll get it. We'll see if you recognise the song a little bit later. I'm taking the mic, obviously. And I've got your latest traffic and travel on the way next on Tuesday's Greenwich Breakfast.
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5: 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His phone number is 07834607278. I'll say it again, 07834607278.
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0: A broken down car causing some queues on the Kent stretch of the M25. It's clockwise between junction 5 for the M26 and A21 at Sevenoaks, all the way through to Clackett Lane services. Footscray Road in New Eltham, there's roadworks there, all because of a water main that burst the other day, and they've closed it off from Blamore Road through to Footscray Rugby Club. Buses on diversion as well. The Green in Sidcup, there's temporary lights for roadworks both ways at Chislehurst Road. Dartford Road in Coldplay, temporary lights there as well for roadworks, and that's at the junction with St Mary's Road. And also Shooters Hill, temporary lights at the junction with Constitution Rise and Shooters Hill, all the way through to Shrewsbury Lane, causing some delays. Traffic backing up already this morning. Trains and tubes all looking good across South East London and North West Kent. No delays to tell you about this morning so far. Your next update is in 20 minutes.
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0: Medusa, it's Piece of Your Heart from Maritime Radio. Duncan with you on Greenwich Breakfast for Tuesday morning. Local news headlines, Sean Up 8 here on the way at 8 o'clock for your latest local news. After 8, we're doing the shout-outs. 07716 432 711. 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
0: And this week, it's Run It by Stray Kids, which is the eight-piece K-pop group who've become one of the biggest acts in the world, selling out stadiums across Europe and Asia and the US, known for writing and producing much of their own music.

0: 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Morning, welcome to Tuesday. Hope your day is off to a good start so far. It's Greenwich Breakfast with Duncan. We are talking about Taylor Swift tying the knot. There's a chance that she's already done it, secretly. More on that after your local news next. In our headlines this morning, Woolwich Town Centre will undergo a summer transformation, including outdoor dining, and the London Borough of Bexley has begun its Green Belt review. More with Charlotte Pay at 8.
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0: Queues on the M25 Kent stretch. That's all because of a broken down car. It's clockwise and that's halfway back to Junction 4 with the queues at the moment towards Alpington from Junction 5 at the M26 and A21. Footscray Road in New Eltham, that's closed both ways due to ongoing water main repairs near to the rugby club. And Shooters Hill, there's roadworks with temporary lights and that's between Constitution Rise and Shrewsbury Lane, causing some delays. All good on public transport. No problems to tell you about at the moment. Your next update is in 20 minutes.
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6: From the Maritime Radio news team, I'm Charlotte Alattache. The London Borough of Bexley has begun its Green Belt review, completing the first stage with a grey belt assessment required by the government. The assessment found that 16% of Bexley's Green Belt land met the government's definition of grey belt. Many not green open spaces and already developed. The council has decided to keep planning protections in place for the majority of the borough's Green Belt, including Hall Place, Footscray Meadows, Crayford Marshes and Sidcup Place. Woolwich Town Centre will undergo a summer of transformation, which will include dining outdoors, entertainment in the evenings and family-friendly activities. The Royal Borough of Greenwich has received £70,000 from the Mayor of London's Summer Streets programme to give the town centre a makeover. Councillor Anthony Okereke, leader of the council, said this would be an opportunity to show what Woolwich has to offer. This week marks Swift Awareness Week. Lambeth Council is working to ensure that the bird is able to find homes in the borough. The council has put on resident information sessions and distributed 50 Swift boxes to residents to install. And council officers are assessing prime locations for the boxes, ensuring property owners are supportive. There's more local news on the Maritime Radio website and app.
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7: Paraguay have shocked the world, beating Germany on penalties to reach the last 16 of the World Cup. Morocco also saw off the Netherlands in the shootout as they continue their impressive form on the world stage. Brazil survived a scare from Japan, beating them 2-1. Cricket, and Ben Stokes saw his international career end in defeat. He watched from the balcony as his England side surrendered the series decider against New Zealand to mark the end of an era. But Stokes is proud of his achievements.
8: He left everything out there at every single opportunity that he got to wear the shirt because It's certainly something that I always told myself to make sure I do, is as long as you're going out there and making sure that you can absolutely everything every single time, then you can hold your head high. So from that count, I feel like I can hold my head pretty high.
7: Stokes has now backed Harry Brook to replace him. And British players have suffered a wipeout on an awful first day at Wimbledon. All 10 home players who completed their matches yesterday were beaten, to add to the gloom of Jack Draper and Emma Raducanu pulling out injured. The tally of losses is the worst for the home nation since daily records began in 2000.
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0: Cloudy this morning, some drizzle on the way this afternoon as well. Highs of 23 and rain on the way tonight. Lows of 14. Tomorrow, dry and bright with sunny spells. Top temperatures on Wednesday, 24 degrees Celsius.
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0: Morning, just after 8 o'clock, Duncan on Greenwich Breakfast with brand new music from Benson Boone. Coming up after Madonna, here's Ray of Light.
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0: It's brand new Benson Boone, The Time of My Life from Maritime Radio. 11 minutes past 8, Greenwich Breakfast, 18 degrees across the area at the moment. And it's Duncan waking you up for your Tuesday morning.
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0: Hope you're doing well. We've got the breakfast shout-outs on the way in just a bit. If you want to get in touch, 07716432711. Text or WhatsApp me on that number. You can message me on the Maritime Radio app as well. So Taylor Swift and Travis Kelce were meant to tie the knot this weekend in front of about 100 guests and then throw a huge celebration for around 1,000 people in New York over the weekend. But now insiders think the pair may have already done it secretly, quietly, and possibly in Nashville. One source said they even think it's possible that it's already happened, which is exactly the kind of sentence that sends fans into meltdown. City Hall has confirmed a permit for a massive bash at Madison Square Garden on Friday, with guests invited by text and email to keep everything under wraps, has been put in. So what's going to happen this weekend then? Maybe they'll just be celebrating tying the knot and announce it to the world. Let's keep an eye on that. And I've got more showbiz news for you on the way after we hear from Taylor right now. Here's Shake It Off on Greenwich Breakfast. Too late.

0: It's the weekend, Take My Breath on Maritime Radio. So at last, a little bit cooler. Temperatures have fallen from the record-breaking highs seen across the UK last week, but there are signs another heatwave could be building in July. And some forecasts suggest that temperatures could climb back up to the mid-30s in England and Wales next week. While the Met Office has described the weather as warmer than average, there is still uncertainty about how conditions might get and how hot it could be. Good job you got that fan last week, then.
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0: Some delays on the M20 eastbound, so that's heading out of town, and there's a lane closed with queues because of a vehicle having its tyre changed from Junction 1 at the M25 Swanley Interchange through to Junction 2 for the A20 at Rootham and Brands Hatch. Traffic is moving, but you expect some delays there. Footscray Road in New Eltham, that's still closed both ways due to water main work near to the rugby club. You've also got roadworks on the Green in Sidcup. Temporary lights there for roadworks near Chislehurst Road. Dartford Road in Coldblow, there's temporary lights for roadworks as well at St Mary's Road. And Shooters Hill, ongoing roadworks and temporary traffic lights between Constitution Rise and Shrewsbury Lane, already causing some delays this morning. Good news from public transport, we're running okay at the moment, actually. No delays to tell you about on the trains or the tubes. And there's a two-boat to Woolwich Ferry this morning. Your next update is in 20 minutes.
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0: Desert Sisters, She's My Man on Maritime Radio. Morning, welcome to Tuesday. There's a serial killer on the loose in Albert Square as a well-known character is about to return. We'll get more on that in your showbiz headlines on the way. First, let's see what you're up to this morning.
1: How do you like your eggs in the morning?
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0: Well, we're saying morning to Ian, who's out and about doing deliveries in the van around Swanscombe. He's dipping in and out, listening to the songs. And if I'm playing something good, I reckon maybe you just hold that delivery, Ian. So if you pull up and I've got a song on that you like, maybe just sit and listen to it for a bit and then take the delivery in afterwards. I'm sure they can wait. They won't mind. Thanks for having us on. Morning to Greg as well. He's got us on and is enjoying a week off, just about to walk the dogs, and really pleased that he has to pay no attention to the travel news whatsoever. Because he hasn't got to go and sit in traffic today. Thank you for getting in touch, Greg. 07716 432 711 if you want to get me a message this morning. You can send it via text, WhatsApp, or send me a message on the Maritime Radio app. Now, a sports bar in London is offering free pints for a whole year if you legally change your name to Harry Kane. Not pretend, not a nickname, not writing it on a sticker, an actual deed poll certificate. Imagine going to pick up a parcel and hearing, Harry Kane, your order's ready, and it's just you collecting a phone case or something. Well, they're going to do it to celebrate England getting into the knockouts, and the deal runs until the end of July next year. One pint a week, every week, for anyone bold enough to become Harry Kane on paper. Is it worth it for a pint? Well, probably, with the prices increasing all the time. Might be worth a go, actually. I don't know. I think I'd probably want more than one pint a week, though, if I changed my name. What about you? What do you reckon? Got all your tunes across South East London and North West Kent, and your showbiz headlines on the way. New music first from Kalani and Usher, Shoulda Never.

0: morning, it's Maritime Radio for South East London and North West Kent. 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Many papers lead on Andy Burnham's first big speech since Prime Minister Sir Keir Starmer's announced his resignation last week. It's coming home, says the Mirror. Cheers the Daily Mirror, using the football chant to mark Andy Burnham's massive drive on building council homes. And also elsewhere this morning, Andy Burnham on the front of the Daily Star. Anyone for PM, the paper says, asking that nobody chose him either. The paper offers a free cutout of Burnham's face as well. Don't know if I quite want to wear that, to be honest with you. I've got more music on the way. Ed Sheeran to play you after we get you up to date with the latest showbiz headlines.
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2: EastEnders serial killer Grey Atkins is returning to the soap for a short stint. Grey, who's played by actor Toby Alexander-Smith, left Albert Square in 2022 when he was jailed for a number of crimes, including three murders. Bosses say he's back to inflict chaos. Blur drummer David Rowntree has lost his bid to continue a legal battle over the distribution of £200 million in music royalties. He was seeking to bring a legal claim on behalf of 160,000 songwriters against the Performing Rights Society, but Court of Appeal judges have dismissed the appeal. An exhibition of paintings by Pretender singer Chrissie Hynde is to launch in Scotland. Chrissie Hynde on canvas will open in Dundee in August and will be made up of the musician turned artist portraiture, still life and abstract work. And singers Dionne Warwick, Barry Manilow, Bruce Springsteen and Stevie Wonder were among the mourners at the funeral of American record executive Clive Davis. The 94-year-old, who also discovered Whitney Houston, died last
1: Rise and shine, up with a lark. Time to shake a leg. 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

0: tunes for Tuesday morning. Say You'll Be There. It's the Spice Girls on Maritime Radio. Kinky Boots is the story of Charlie Price, a young man who inherits his father's shoe factory based in Northampton. It's sadly on the verge of bankruptcy. He tries to live up to his father's legacy and save his family business and finds inspiration in the form of Lola, a fabulous entertainer in need of some sturdy footwear. And you can see it at the Jeffrey Whitworth Theatre. It's Kinky Boots running until Saturday with daily shows at 7:45. Tickets start from £14. All the info on that and everything else happening locally at maritimeradio.co.uk. 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Stay with me. More music on the way for your Tuesday morning. Niall Horan and En Vogue coming up, and your latest traffic and travel next this morning.
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0: Delays on the A2 westbound between Danson and Kidbrook. About 35 minutes to get through there. Does look busier than usual this morning. Footscray Road in New Eltham. There's roadworks both ways. It's shut and that's near to the rugby club. It's all due to an earlier burst water main and subsequent water main repairs. The green in Sidcup. Temporary lights there for roadworks both ways at Chislehurst Road. Better news from the M20. All lanes reopened following that earlier broken down vehicle which blocked one of the lanes eastbound from Junction 1 at the M25. Should be back to normal now. And there's roadworks with temporary lights on Shooters Hill between Constitution Rise and Shrewsbury Lane, causing a few delays. Public transport, there's severe delays now on the Bakerloo line, all because of an operational incident, tickets being intercepted on London buses, and minor delays on the Jubilee line at the moment as well, with some train cancellations. Your next update is just before 9.
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It's On Vogue, My Lovin' from Maritime Radio. Paris is in the air. Yeah, think a Parisian street. Maybe someone playing an accordion, having some alfresco dining. That's what Woolwich is going to be like this summer. Yes, believe it or not, Woolwich Town Centre will undergo a summer transformation, which will include dining outdoors, entertainment in the evening, and family-friendly activities. The Royal Borough of Greenwich has received £70,000 from the Mayor of London's Summer Streets programme to give the town centre a makeover. No need to go abroad this summer. Stay in Woolwich. That's where all the action is.

0: It's Rita Ora Anywhere on Maritime Radio for Tuesday morning. 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
0: Busy on the A2, London bound, there's queues between Danson and Kidbrook, about half an hour to get through at the moment. Roadworks with temporary lights on Shooters Hill between Constitution Rise and Shrewsbury Lane, causing some delays, and the green in Sidcup, temporary lights there for roadworks both ways at Chislehurst Road. Trains and tubes right now, severe delays on the Bakerloo line and minor delays on the Jubilee line. Next update in 20 minutes.
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5: The government's long-awaited defence spending plan is due to be published today. Liz Whittaker has more.
6: After months of delays, the defence investment plan will be released later. Ministers initially couldn't agree on how to finance it, leading to Defence Secretary John Healey stepping down. He warned it had fallen short of NATO's spending target of 3.5% of the economy by 2035, but the DIP will now focus on ramping up the use of drones, with wars in Ukraine and Iran both seeing the widespread use of autonomous weapons.
5: Mothers and babies have been failed. That's the word from the Health Secretary after a new report into NHS maternity care. Baroness Valerie Amos's review into maternity services found evidence of discrimination, mothers not being believed and a lack of consistent safety. The government say they'll appoint a National Maternity Commissioner to drive change and keep services accountable. Murderers who kill their partner or ex-partner at home could face an extra 10 years in prison. Most domestic murderers have a 15-year starting point because a weapon is likely to already be at the scene. Those who take weapons to somewhere else get 25 years. Ministers are now consulting on closing the gap. Campaigners say they're finally doing the right thing. Smartphone bans in schools are ineffective and undermine the trust between students and teachers. That's the warning from University College London. Edie Rodder is one of the experts.
7: We found no evidence that distraction is being improved in schools. Student well-being is improving in schools. We actually found the opposite. By taking away smartphones, you may be hindering student well-being.
5: Meanwhile, students say phones are essential for safety and learning. Asylum seekers will have to pay up to £10,000 towards accommodation and support costs once they start earning. As part of Home Secretary Shabana Mahmood's immigration reforms, those seeking asylum will also have to pay off the full amount before they can be eligible for settled status. And a traditional ceremony of the Keys is set to take place today, marking the start of Royal Week in Scotland. A series of engagements with the King and Queen get underway in Edinburgh today. For On Radio News Hub, I'm Frankie Hairsign.
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0: Looking pretty cloudy out there at the moment. We could get some drizzle later on as well. Still feeling quite warm though. Highs of 23 this afternoon. Showers overnight tonight. Lows down to 14. And tomorrow, dry and bright to start. Sunny spells later in the day. And highs on Wednesday of 24 degrees Celsius.
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Brand new from Meek and a recent Maritime Radio pick of the week, Beautiful Freaks on Greenwich Breakfast, 9:10, morning. How's your day going? All good, I hope. Happy birthday to Claire, who's got us on this morning and is out for a night out and an evening meal this evening. Something posh, I hope. Claire, have a fab time. Always good to hear from you. If you want to get in touch, 07716 432 711. You can text or WhatsApp me on that number or send me a message on the Maritime Radio app, where you can also see what's going on locally. Check out all the details of events happening this summer. So much going on around our area as well. And of course, if you are organising something, make sure you tell us all the details so we can share it with literally everyone. I've got music on the way from Janet Jackson, your latest travel coming up as well after Robin, Who's That Girl on Greenwich Breakfast.

0: Janet Jackson, What Have You Done For Me Lately on Maritime Radio. Hope you're doing well. So how good are you with your hands? Do you know how to fix stuff around the house, or is it just a pipe dream? We'll find out about that in just a bit. I've got more music on the way as well, with music to come from George Ezra and Natasha Bedingfield. Also the brand new one from Shaboozy, Cowgirl on the way, and your events listing. First, almost 20 past nine, let's get you up to date.
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0: A2 looking really busy at the moment. Westbound between Danson and Kidbrook, delays of about 35 minutes. Footscray Road in New Eltham, that's shut both ways. It's due to ongoing roadworks, and that's from Blanmore Road through to the Rugby Club. The Green in Sidcup, temporary lights there for roadworks, and you'll find that around Chislehurst Road, while there's also roadworks with temporary lights on Shooters Hill between Constitution Rise and Shrewsbury Lane. We're just hearing from Southeastern Trains. They are looking into incidents of and reports of a trespasser near London Bridge, with delays likely through the London Bridge area. More on that when we get it. On the Tubes, there's severe delays on the Bakerloo line and minor delays on the Jubilee line this morning, with a good service on the rest of the network. Your next update will be in 20 minutes.
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0: 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The electronics will be playing iconic sounds from Yazoo, Human League, Eurythmics through to Erasure and much more. It's Lesnes Twilights, which is back in the picturesque grounds of Lesnes Abbey, and that is on this Friday from 6:30 until 10 p.m. Tickets start at £11. 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

It's Natasha Bedingfield, these words on Maritime Radio. So how good are you at fixing things around the house? Well, being able to do that is just a pipe dream for most of us. Apparently, 62% of us are so clueless about how our houses work, with plumbing causing the most confusion. More than 4 in 10 of us are oblivious to where the stopcock is, with pipes, boilers and radiators in the top 5, and some of you saying, stopcock? 40% of us don't even know how to wire a plug. I do remember doing that once. Don't know how good it was. I don't think anyone got electrocuted, so I guess it was all right. 37% of us even have no clue where the electricity meter is, and a third of us cannot change a light bulb. I'm sure there's a joke in there somehow. And are you any good at DIY? Let us know. 07716 432 711. Text or WhatsApp me on that number. You can message me on the Maritime Radio app as well. Maybe you're very good with your hands. You are definitely a person worth knowing if that is the case. I've got new music from Alex Warren on the way in a bit, and some more brand new music for you now from Shaboozy. This is his latest one. It's called Cowgirl on Greenwich Breakfast.

0: Alex Warren, Fever Dream from Maritime Radio. On Tuesday's Greenwich Breakfast, music on the way from the 1975 and Kelly Clarkson, and the very latest traffic and travel next.
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0: Roadworks on Shooter's Hill with temporary traffic lights causing a few delays between Constitution Rise and Shrewsbury Lane. The A2 looking busy as well, westbound between Danson and Kidbrook. About half an hour to get through there. Footscray Road in New Eltham, there's roadworks both ways. It's closed. That's due to water main work from Blanmurl Road through to Footscray Rugby Club. Some buses on diversion as well. And the green in Sidcup, temporary lights for roadworks both ways at Chislehurst Road, adding to the delays this morning. On the trains, Southeastern tell us that trains might be diverted to alternative London terminals as London Bridge has a trespasser on the line, which means there are delays to the services while they investigate that. Best check before you travel. On the trains and the tubes this morning, severe delays on the Bakerloo line and minor delays on the Jubilee line. It's all looking good on the Elizabeth line if you're using that, and the Woolwich Ferry running a two-boat service. Your next update will be at 20 past 10.
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Kelly Clarkson, My Life Would Suck Without You from Maritime Radio. So this weekend, it's the Kent County Show. If you want to get out of London for the weekend, it's on Friday, Saturday and Sunday, back for its 95th year. 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And our sister station, Made in Kent Radio, will be broadcasting live from the Kent County Show over the weekend. So go and say hi to our friends from Made in Kent Radio at the Kent County Show this weekend. All gets going Friday. Got music from Callum Scott to play you after Rosie Gaines. Back to the 90s. It's Closer Than Close on Maritime Radio. Yes.

0: 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The London Borough of Bexley has begun its Green Belt review and Woolwich Town Centre will undergo a summer transformation, including al fresco dining. Chalapay has your latest local news at 10.
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15: From the Maritime Radio News Team, I'm Charlotte Alattache. The London Borough of Bexley has begun its Green Belt review, completing the first stage with a grey belt assessment required by the government. The assessment found that 16% of Bexley's Green Belt land met the government's definition of grey belt. Many not green open spaces are already developed. The council has decided to keep planning protections in place for the majority of the borough's Green Belt, including Hall Place, Footscray Meadows, Crayford Marshes and Sidcup Place. Woolwich Town Centre will undergo a summer of transformation, which will include dining outdoors, entertainment in the evenings and family-friendly activities. The Royal Borough of Greenwich has received £70,000 from the Mayor of London's Summer Streets programme to give the town centre a makeover. Councillor Anthony Okereke, leader of the council, said this would be an opportunity to show what Woolwich has to offer. This week marks Swift Awareness Week. Lambeth Council is working to ensure that the bird is able to find homes in the borough. The council has put on resident information sessions and distributed 50 Swift boxes to residents to install. And council officers are assessing prime locations for the boxes, ensuring property owners are supportive. There's more local news on the Maritime Radio website and app.
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15: Today there will be a low of 16 degrees and a high of 23 degrees, a daily highest wind gust of 23 miles per hour and a 30% chance of rain. UV rays will be high and sunset will be at 9:20 p.m.
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to you on Maritime Radio. Katy Perry, I Kissed a Girl. Just before that, Duncan with you for Tuesday's work day. Hope you are doing well this morning. 10 past 10 almost, and I've got your tunes across South East London and North West Kent. And America has finally realised what the rest of us have been shouting for years. Football is actually brilliant. Well, they call it soccer, don't they? But World Cup viewing figures in the US

0: They're dancing in the moonlight on Maritime Radio. On our website this morning, more info on the major gas works continuing this summer and causing disruption around Shooter's Hill. You can find out more about that at maritimeradio.co.uk. And also the team behind the world-famous London Pantomime Horse Race, who went to Great Ormond Street Hospital last week to present them with a cheque for £11,600, which they raised at the Pantomime Horse Race last Christmas. Amazing work there. All of that and more at maritimeradio.co.uk. I've got your pick of the week on the way in just a bit. First, let's get you up to date this morning.
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0: On the roads, the A2 looking quite busy at the moment. Usual congestion westbound between Danson and Kidbrook, taking a good 25 minutes to get through there. Footscray Road, and that's got roadworks in New Elton both ways due to water main work from Blanmore Road to Footscray Rugby Club. Some buses on diversion there. The green in Sidcup, temporary lights for roadworks both ways at Chislehurst Road, while there's also roadworks with temporary lights on Shooter's Hill between Constitution Rise and Shrewsbury Lane. That does really cause some delays, actually. Dartford Road in Coldblow, temporary lights there for roadworks both ways at St Mary's Roads. And on the trains and the tubes, South Eastern say there's been a trespasser on the line at London Bridge, so there might be some delays and some services may be diverted into other London terminals. Do check before you travel. On the tube, severe delays on the Bakerloo line, minor delays on the Jubilee line, and minor delays on the Piccadilly line. 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

0: Belinda Carlisle, Leave a Light On from Maritime Radio. Gutted I didn't get to see her when she was in London last year. I was away, though. Typical, isn't it? I've got all your tunes for Tuesday morning's workday, Maroon 5 and Mika to play you, and your latest traffic and travel next.
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0: On the roads, the A2 looking quite busy at the moment. Usual congestion westbound between Danson and Kidbrook, taking a good 25 minutes to get through there. Footscray Road, and that's got roadworks in New Elton both ways due to water main work from Blanmore Road to Footscray Rugby Club. Some buses on diversion there. The green in Sidcup, temporary lights for roadworks both ways at Chislehurst Road, while there's also roadworks with temporary lights on Shooters Hill between Constitution Rise and Shrewsbury Lane. That does really cause some delays, actually. Dartford Road in Coldblow, temporary lights there for roadworks both ways at St Mary's Roads. And on the trains and the tubes, South Eastern say there's been a trespasser on the line at London Bridge, so there might be some delays and some services may be diverted into other London terminals. Do check before you travel. On the tube, severe delays on the Bakerloo line, minor delays on the Jubilee line, and minor delays on the Piccadilly line. You're up to date on Maritime Radio.
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The Shrewsbury House Summer Festival is back this August. Looking forward to that. It's a two-day event with food, drink, music, and the Bexley Brewery Bar will be on site as well, plus family activities on Friday the 7th of August from 6pm till 10:30pm and Saturday the 8th from 12 noon until 8:30pm. More info on the Shrewsbury House website. All your music for Tuesday's work day back to the 80s. A Flock of Seagulls on the way after Charlie Puth. Here's Changes.

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11: The government's long-awaited defence spending plan is being published today. Liz Whittaker has more.
12: After months of delays, the defence investment plan will be released later. Ministers initially couldn't agree on how to finance it, leading to Defence Secretary John Healey stepping down. He warned it had fallen short of NATO's spending target of 3.5% of the economy by 2035. But the DIP will now focus on ramping up the use of drones, with wars in Ukraine and Iran both seeing the widespread use of autonomous weapons.
11: A National Maternity Commissioner is to be appointed after a damning report into NHS maternity care. Health Secretary James Murray says women and babies have been failed and their stories demand action. Murderers who kill their partner or ex-partner at home could face an extra 10 years in prison. Most domestic murderers have a 15-year starting point because a weapon is likely to have already been at the scene. Those who take weapons to somewhere else get 25 years. Ministers are now consulting on closing the gap. Campaigners say they're finally doing the right thing. Over half of British employees are using unapproved AI tools at work. Research conducted by KnowBefore, an organisation in digital workplace security, found that employers are becoming more concerned about AI usage in the workplace. The survey also found that 1 in 10 employees knowingly entered sensitive information into AI platforms, despite understanding the risk. A blanket ban on smartphones in schools could undermine the trust between teachers and pupils. That's according to University College London experts. They say outright bans reduce the likelihood of cyberbullying being reported. Edie Rodder is a lead researcher.
13: Banning smartphones in schools does not remove a smartphone from a child's life. We discuss in the study something called the displacement effect. That is where you take the smartphone out of the child's life at school, but the child continues to use it at home, and sometimes even more so.
11: And Germany are out of the World Cup after losing on penalties to Paraguay in the round of 32. Paraguay's Gustavo Gomez says he's incredibly proud of his team. From Radio News Hub, I'm Frankie Hersine.
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18: Today there will be a low of 16 degrees and a high of 23 degrees, a daily highest wind gust of 23 miles per hour and a 30% chance of rain. UV rays will be high and sunset will be at 9:20 p.m.
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1: Here's a catchy one from the Fickle Friends. In Real Life, also we had Ain't No Doubt by Jimmy Nail. Let me also tell you that coming up on today's show, I'll be describing how the streets of Woolwich Town Centre will be becoming summer streets in more ways than one. Also, we'll have news of Bexley's determination to preserve its greenbelt land. And I'll be telling you whereabouts in Greenwich you can watch England's vital match tomorrow.
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1: And the main hotspot we have at the moment is in Tutors Hill Road, right the way down from Blackheath. Traffic is absolutely trundling along. I think there were some gasworks there that are exacerbating the situation. Also, Lehigh Road is extremely slow as well. We've got traffic back-to-back in that particular area. St Mildred's Road into Westbourne Avenue, that's busy. And so indeed is Trafalgar Road into Woodidge Road. So not a very pretty picture, I'm afraid, on the roads currently. On public transport, we've got a few problems to mention. The Bakerloo line has severe delays due to an operational incident, whatever that may be. The Metropolitan line has minor delays between Harrow on the Hill and Uxbridge due to train cancellations. And the Mildmay line has severe delays between Richmond and Wilsdon Junction due to a signal failure at South Acton. No problems on the DLR, though, or the Elizabeth line, and no rail problems at this point either.
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1: And let me start by telling you about the latest play at the Geoffrey Whitworth Theatre in Crayford. It's called Kinky Boots, and it's a true story of a Charlie Price, a young man who inherits his father's shoe factory, which is on the verge of bankruptcy, but he is saved, or helped to be saved, by Lola, a fabulous entertainer in need of some sturdy footwear. This runs until this Saturday, 7:45, performances right the way through, and tickets £17, which you can get at the gwt.org.uk. 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The Trafalgar Tavern for live music, which will keep you entertained right the way through until Sunday. For details of everything going on around and about, just go to maritimeradio.co.uk/events.
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It's Mabby Time Radio 96.5 FM and DAB Digital, of course, with Roxette, Listen to Your Heart, and The Joker and the Queen by Ed Sheeran and Taylor Swift. Of course, the speculation and intrigue, I suppose, continues to mount about when Taylor Swift will get married. The smart money is still on this Friday, July the 3rd, at Madison Square Garden, because that's when they've announced that the streets around are going to be closed. But like so much of Taylor Swift's career and life, it is still at this stage just speculation. Yes, it's 11:30 on this Tuesday morning, and if you're a regular listener to the show, then you'll know that means it's popular time. What I'm going to do is play you tracks from two artists and invite you to guess or deduce which of the two is the most popular, which of the two artists is the most popular, that is, according to which has the greater number of monthly streaming listeners. So, if you're ready, let us begin.

0: Today's showdown is between Blondie and The Pretenders. Two excellent songs you heard from them, respectively, One Way or Another and Don't Get Me Wrong. Both, of course, bands, who emerged at the end of the 70s and were very big in the 80s. Both bands led by, shall we say, strident females with male backing. But which of the two is the more popular? You've got about 15 minutes or so to pick one or the other, and I'll give you the result, give you the statistics, and play you a song from the winning act, another song from the winning act as well, a little bit later on. It is 21 minutes to 12, and we've got the Talking Heads coming up after the travel news.
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0: Let me tell you about a road closure in New Elsham. Footscray Road is closed in both directions from Blandmill Road to Footscray Rugby Club. That's until the 10th of July. And the 16023 314 and 321 buses are on diversion. Also, we've got temporary traffic lights in a Sidcup on the Green at Chislehurst Road. Elsewhere, it's still looking extremely busy and extremely slow through Blackheath and into Shooters Hill Road, up to the Sun in the Sands. Trafalgar Road and Woodage Road in particular, very busy indeed. Things have calmed down a little bit in the vicinity of Lewisham High Street. Lehigh Road, though, is still pretty busy, and West Vaughan Avenue 2 coming off Brown Hill Road and St Mildred's Road. And it's also rather congested in the vicinity of Mossingham Station by Sidcup Road. And on public transport, we've got severe delays on the Bakerloo line, on the whole line. The Metropolitan line has minor delays between Harrow on the Hill and Uxbridge. And the Mildmay line has severe delays between Richmond and Wilston Junction.
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Addo Black needs a dollar. I'm not sure how far that's going to get him, but everybody's going to start somewhere, I suppose. Also, we had The Road to Nowhere by The Talking Heads. Now, the Woodage Town Centre has certainly undergone quite a transformation over the course of the last few years, and it's going to undergo even more of a transformation come next month, which it occurs to me begins tomorrow. July begins tomorrow in the form of the Summer Streets programme. And this is basically a programme that's happening all across London to create vibrant town centres during the summer months. So you will be able to see all of the eateries in Woodage Town Centre putting tables and chairs outside their restaurants for people to have their meals as the sun goes down, and also in public places such as General Gordon Square, Beresford Square and Royal Arsenal Riverside. There's going to be a World Food Night Market as well taking place during the course of the celebrations. There'll be busking and street performances as well, and this is all going to begin on the 10th of July, and the Wimbledon final will be shown on the big screen to start the proceedings, and it'll run right the way through until September the 12th, which will coincide, of course, after the Woodage Carnival takes place. So there'll be a lot going on in Woodage Town Centre during those particular weeks, so do get out and enjoy it, but let's just hope it's a little bit cooler to enjoy than it was last week, but we'll have to see. Right.

Bit of late 90s dance for you there from Tina Moore, Never Gonna Let You Go. Let me just reiterate those dates for the Summer Streets in Woodage Town Centre again at the 10th of July until the 12th of September. Now, I hope you've made your guesses because we're

Today's popularity contest pitted Blondie against the Pretenders. Possibly a bit of a tricky one to judge, but the statistics for the number of monthly listeners reveal that Blondie has 16.6 million and the Pretenders have 6 million. So by maybe quite a surprising margin, in fact, Blondie are conclusively today's winners, and here they are again.

0: Call Me, there's Blondie, and actually it's rather appropriate that they should win the popularity contest today because Debbie Harry celebrates her 81st birthday tomorrow, so an advanced happy birthday to her. It's heading up to 12 o'clock, and on the other side of the news and weather, we'll have Addict's Party for you, and also Kygo. Stick around.
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2: Sir Keir Starmer says the UK has to be prepared for war to be able to deter potential enemies. It comes as he sets out the long-awaited £15 billion defence investment plan.
3: These are the changes and the challenges which have defined my premiership and that will continue to shape our times. My view has been the same since day one. We must stand more firmly on our own two feet.
2: The Prime Minister, however, acknowledged some other areas of government spending would be slashed in order to fund defence, with road and energy projects scrapped to pay for the military. Next, the government is appointing a national maternity commissioner. It's to drive change after a report concluded families have suffered from repeated failures in NHS care. The rapid review into maternity care led by Baroness Valerie Amos calls for urgent change to the way women and families are treated. Household energy prices are set to remain high. The news comes ahead of a £221 jump from tomorrow. Forecasters Cornwall Insight says the energy price cap is currently forecast to fall by around 5% in October compared to July. A petition to stop young women being dismissed for breast cancer diagnosis has been debated by MPs. The Copperfield petition wants to lower the age of routine mammograms to 40 and has gathered 106,000 signatures. It's to help people like Romilly, who were ignored despite having symptoms.
4: By advocating for yourself, knowing that doctors aren't always right with what when it comes to your body.
2: UK economic growth has been confirmed at 0.6 for the first 3 months of 2026. That was weaker than first thought at the end of last year. But the Office for National Statistics says gross domestic product grew by a revised 0.1% at the end of 2025. And you can now become a train driver at 18. The law coming into force today aims to expand routes into the rail industry. That's the latest from Radio News Hub. I'm Tanita Sims.
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6: Today there will be a low of 16 degrees and a high of 23 degrees, a daily highest wind gust of 23 miles per hour and a 30% chance of rain. UV rays will be high and sunset will be at 9:20 p.m.
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Kygo on Mavitime Radio, and I've just realised how long Kygo has been in the music scene for by the fact that this year he'll be releasing his sixth album, yet to be titled. Heaven on Your Mind was the song you've just heard, featuring Dan Tyminski, and we also had Don't Give Me Your Life from Addicts Party. Good afternoon, this is Jason Jandu with you. Nice to have your company. In at this hour, we're going to be playing you songs from the likes of Maxi Priest. We've also got Queen coming up and Shawn Mendes, and if you find yourself running out of steam towards the end of the hour, I'll be inviting you to have a break as well. Firstly, Duran Duran.

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0: And as I was saying before I was interrupted, an excellent song from Duran Duran called Planet Earth. Now, let's have a look at the latest travel. And, well, no improvement, I'm afraid to say, as far as Shooters Hill Road is concerned. I'll have some more information about what's causing the congestion on the Shooters Hill Road in a little while. Blackheath still very busy. Lewisham High Street, well, the respite was short-lived, I'm afraid, because traffic is still absolutely crawling into the high streets as well. Lee High Road remaining busy, St Mildred's Road likewise, and moving further up, no improvement as far as Woodage Road is concerned. Meanwhile, the public transport situation shows that we have severe delays on the Bakerloo line and minor delays on the Metropolitan line between Harrow on the Hill and Uxbridge, but no troubles to mention on the DLR, the Elizabeth line, the River buses and the Woodage Ferry also running fine, and so indeed is the South Eastern Rail Network.
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Treat You Better. There's Shawn Mendes on Mavis Time Radio 96.5 FM and also on DAB Digital. And you also heard Queen and The Marvelous. These are the days of our lives. Now, talking about congestion in Shooter's Hill, that is being caused by some ongoing gas works from Southern Gas Networks. And they, for the next couple of months, will be replacing aged gas pipes right the way across Shooter's Hill. So they finished at Craigholm yesterday, and they are currently working at the junction between Severn Drew Castle and the Shooter's Hill until next Monday, July the 6th. And then they'll continue working along Shooter's Hill towards the A205. And on Wednesday, the 22nd of July, they'll be heading up to the junction with Wellhall Road and Academy Road. That'll take 4 weeks, and that's been deliberately timed to coincide with the school holidays. And then on Monday, the 17th of August, for 3 weeks, they'll be working along Shooter's Hill to the junction of Red Lion Place. So there will be quite substantial disruption along Shooter's Hill for the next couple of months, but it will mean that the pipes that do get installed will be less prone to breakages and less prone to gas leaks as well. So that's what's happening. What's happening now is we're going to be hearing Justin Timberlake.

0: Louis Shum's finest, there's Maxi Priest, Close to You, following Rock Your Body by Justin Timberlake. It's just gone 25 to 1 on this Tuesday afternoon, and we've got Nick Kershaw just around the corner after the travel news.
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9: The Norwich Disease Foundation was founded in 2016 by a group of parents who each had a child with Norwich disease. Norwich disease is an ultra-rare condition and causes mainly boys to be born blind with progressive hearing loss. There are only around 60 people affected with Norwich disease in the UK. Back in 2016, there was no reliable information on Norwich disease, no support groups and no research. We are run entirely by volunteers and now have a community who are in touch with each other. They support each other through sharing information and experiences, and we have pioneering research going on at Great Ormond Street Hospital, which is working towards finding a treatment for the devastating hearing loss.
10: Hiya, I'm Josh. I'm a 16-year-old that lives with Nori. Part of my condition includes blindness and hearing impairment. However, this varies significantly from person to person. We are a charity with the eventual goal of slowing and preventing the hearing loss in Norrie disease patients. However, this will be in the far future. In the meantime, any little help we can receive from you to make this goal possible and to give Norrie patients a better life would mean the world to us. To do this, please go to maritimeradio.co.uk and click the link, which will send you directly to our website. Thank you so much for listening, and again, anything that you can give would mean the absolute world to us.
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0: And let's start in Charlton, because pretty much the whole of Woodage Road is absolutely sodded at the moment, and Bugsby's Way heading into Woodage Road is extremely congested too. Trafalgar Road also busy, but it's a bit more patchy there. Blackheath into Shooters Hill Road looking a little bit better than was the case half an hour ago, but the same can't be said for Lewisham High Street. Still a lot of congestion there, and into Lehigh Road as well. St Mildred's Road and Westbourne Avenue heading further into Lee, busy too. And so indeed is Sidcup and Eltham High Street. That's not looking good either, I'm afraid to say. And the situation on public transport, again, just a couple of problems to mention to you. On the Bakerloo line, we have severe delays, and there are minor delays on the Metropolitan line between Harrow on the Hill and Uxbridge.
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3: 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You're very informative about traffic jams, what roads are shut, events from Woolwich to Welling. Brilliant. Absolutely brilliant.
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1: Hello there, this is Jason Jandu with you on Mavis Hime Radio 96.5 FM and also DAB. We had played Jennifer Lopez and Nick Kershaw with Wide Boy. Now it's our regular slot where we take a bit of a sojourn through music in advertising by playing you a couple of songs that you've probably been hearing in the background in more television commercials than you care to remember. But if you've enjoyed those, you'll get to hear the full ones right now. So hopefully you've got something to drink and something a bit more substantial in hand than the half a sandwich that I'm clutching, because at 10 to 1 it's time for us all to have a break.

0: as featured in one of the numerous World Cup or semi-World Cup related adverts that are on TV at the moment. Blow Your Whistle, Chuck Brown and the Soul Searchers, which is commonly advertising a sportswear brand. And you also heard Edwyn Collins with A Girl Like You in the background of a commercial for a home beer pump, a draft pump that features David Beckham, as indeed numerous adverts do at the moment. As today's Have a Break, we have got Eiffel 65 and Flow coming up for you in just a few moments' time after the 1 o'clock news and weather.
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8: From the Maritime Radio news team, I'm Charlotte Alatache. The London Borough of Bexley has begun its Green Belt review, completing the first stage with a grey belt assessment required by the government. The assessment found that 16% of Bexley's Green Belt land met the government's definition of grey belt. Many not green open spaces and already developed. The council has decided to keep planning protections in place for the majority of the borough's green belt, including Hall Place, Footscray Meadows, Crayford Marshes and Sidcup Place. Woolwich Town Centre will undergo a summer of transformation, which will include dining outdoors, entertainment in the evenings and family-friendly activities. The Royal Borough of Greenwich has received £70,000 from the Mayor of London's Summer Streets programme to give the town centre a makeover. Councillor Anthony Okereke, leader of the council, said this would be an opportunity to show what Woolwich has to offer. This week marks Swift Awareness Week. Lambeth Council is working to ensure that the bird is able to find homes in the borough. The council has put on resident information sessions and distributed 50 swift boxes to residents to install, and council officers are assessing prime locations for the boxes, ensuring property owners are supportive. There's more local news on the Maritime Radio website and app.
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8: Today there will be a low of 16 degrees and a high of 23 degrees, a daily highest wind gust of 23 miles per hour and a 30% chance of rain. UV rays will be high and sunset will be at 9:20 p.m.
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0: quite a charming song, that. Be Sweet by Japanese Breakfast. It's a Japanese breakfast sweet, I don't know. We also had John Parr and the St. Elmo's Fire Man in Motion. Well, of course, there'll be 11 men in motion wearing the three lions on their chest tomorrow tea time when England play the Democratic Republic of Congo in the last 32 of the World Cup. And the good news is, because the kickoff time is earlier than all three of England's matches so far, it is going to be shown on the big screen at General Gordon Square. It's a 5 o'clock kickoff tomorrow. Do be aware that alcohol will not be permitted, and of course you'll need to get there pretty early to make sure that there's a space on the grass for you to watch. Hopefully England do what Germany and Holland weren't able to do last night and make it through to the last 16 of the World Cup. England versus DR Congo on the big screen at General Gordon Square, 5 p.m. tomorrow.
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5: Well, I've always believed in being honest, and you may have been able to tell that I forgot to switch my microphone on during the last travel report, so let me read it to you again. Footscray Road is closed from Banmel Road to the Footscray Rugby Club. That's until the 10th of July. Also, temporary traffic works, traffic lights on the green at Chislehurst Road as things currently stand. Elsewhere, it's looking still extremely busy on Woodage Road and the traffic heading in from Bugsby's Way. Also, Trafalgar Road busy. So indeed is Blackheath into Tutors Hill Road. Lewisham High Street, traffic just crawling along there, and West Vaughan Avenue 2. And it's also pretty congested at Sidcup High Street and heading in to Upper Wickham Lane. And on public transport, we've got severe delays on the Bakerloo line, minor delays on the Circle line, severe delays on the District line. In fact, no service on the District line between Tower Hill and Elves Court, and minor delays on the Metropolitan line between Harrow on the Hill and Uxbridge, Amersham, Chesham and Watford.
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It's Mavis Time Radio playing you Messy by Lona Young and Bruno Mars in unusually relaxed mood on When I Was Your Man. Bruno Mars has also got a song in an advert at the moment for a web services company, if memory serves. So that might be coming up on a future Have a Break. Now, there's a lot being talked about the so-called grey belt at the moment. What this is land in the green belt that has been determined is vacant and can be built on. Now, at the moment, this is being decided by the Mayor of London's office, and many London boroughs are up in arms about this, quite rightly so, because they're saying, well, who knows better than us to decide what part of the green belt can and can't be built on. Well, the London borough of Bexley is one of these boroughs, and in actual fact, they've got in ahead of the Mayor of London by conducting their own grey belt assessment. And that has found that 16% of the green belt met the government's definition of a grey belt. But most importantly, most of that has already been built on or is unsuitable to be developed. So what that means in practical terms is places like Footscray Meadows and Hall Place, which are lovely areas in Bexley. Bexley basically said hands off ahead of the Mayor of London possibly laying claim to them. And there are other parts of the Bexley Green Belt that have similarly been put in a hands-off status by the London Borough of Bexley. So that's what they've decided. They're conducting their own general Green Belt review. We'll have to wait and see if there's any pushback from the Mayor of London, but at the moment, Bexley have done it themselves, and most importantly, they have decreed that the lovely green spaces in Bexley will not be touched, and long may that continue. Right, it's 1:33 on this Tuesday afternoon. Talking a lot about songs that are commonly hits during this World Cup. I remember this being a big hit during the 1998 World Cup. It comes from Kevin Ramirez.

0: Sounds like the kind of song you could imagine Amy Winehouse recording once upon a time. Man of the House by Sky Newman. She's got a big career ahead of her. And we also had Cabin Ramirez and Looking for Love. It's nearly 20 to 2. We have got Player Ridings just around the corner for you after the travel news.
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0: No improvement on Woodage Road, I'm afraid. Shooters Hill Road, though, things have quietened down a bit in the last half hour. And they've also, traffic has also freed up a little bit in Lewisham High Street as well. So that's not looking as bad as it was, certainly during the last report. St Mildred's Road, though, is still extremely busy heading into Westbourne Avenue. And so indeed is Woodage Road. And for that matter, it's looking pretty busy in Court Road, heading northbound in towards Eltham Station. And on public transport, we've still got severe delays on the Bakerloo line, severe delays on the Circle line, that's clockwise. The District line has severe delays on the hold of the line. We've got minor delays on the Hammersmith and City line between Moorgate and Barking, and minor delays on the Metropolitan line between Harrow on the Hill and Uxbridge, Amersham, Chesham and Watford. The DLR is running fine, so indeed is the Elizabeth line and the river buses.
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0: Eurythmics when they were at their best. 1983, if memory serves. Love is a Stranger, following Love is Fire. Love can be many things. You heard Freya Ridings here on Maritime Radio. Just to go back to what I was mentioning about the Bexley Grey Belt assessment, if you want to read the full assessment, then all you need to do is go to the new section of bexley.gov.uk and you can get the full details there. Another website I'd encourage you to go to is greenwichgiving.org.uk. Greenwich Giving, which is basically an organisation that facilitates charitable giving in Greenwich and has done for some time. They have teamed up with another similar organisation called Funders Together, which basically will mean a two-pronged approach, which will hopefully bring in even more money for causes across the Royal Borough. So if you would like to find out more about this new partnership and how it's going to work and how it will provide a positive benefit to Greenwich Giving and the charities and causes it helps, go to greenwichgiving.org.uk. It's 1:52 on this Tuesday afternoon, and here's a message for us all from Marshmello and Demi Lovato.
1: Like a drop in the ocean that don't nobody notice. Maybe it's all just in your head. Feeling like you're trapped in your own skin, and now your body's frozen.

0: Niall Horan on the loose. Sounds like I'm going to put out an appeal for his recapture, but I shan't do that. Also, we had OK Not To Be OK from Marshmello and Demi Lovato. It's heading up to 2 o'clock. We've got an 80s favourite from Peter Gabriel coming up, and also Calvin Harris.
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7: Sir Keir Starmer has set out the long-awaited £15 billion defence investment plan. He says the UK has to be prepared for war to be able to deter potential enemies.
8: That's why we have reversed at last the corrosive hollowing out of our armed forces, and it's why we're transforming a defence programme.
7: The Prime Minister, however, acknowledged some other areas of government spending would be slashed in order to fund defence, with road and energy projects scrapped to pay for the military. He also says he's absolutely certain his successor as Prime Minister will build upon the government's increases. Next, families whose children were harmed or died due to NHS maternity failings say a new report from Baroness Valerie Amos is not sufficiently independent. It comes as they renewed their calls for a statutory public inquiry. The Health Secretary James Murray says women and babies have been failed and their stories demand action. Household energy prices are set to remain high in the winter, ahead of a £221 jump from tomorrow. Forecasters Cornwall Insight says the energy price cap is currently forecast to fall by around 5% in October compared to July. Asylum seekers will have to pay up to £10,000 towards accommodation and support costs once they start earning. It's part of the Home Secretary Shabana Mahmood's immigration reforms. Those seeking asylum will also have to pay off the full amount before they can be eligible for settled status. A petition to stop young women being dismissed for breast cancer diagnosis has been debated by MPs. It's to help people like Romilly, who were ignored despite having symptoms.
9: It's about advocating for yourself, knowing that doctors aren't always right with what when it comes to your body.
7: And renewable power generation reached a new record high in the first 3 months of the year. New figures indicate it accounts for 53% of generation. That's the latest from Radio News Hub and to Neatersons.
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12: Today there will be a low of 16 degrees and a high of 23 degrees, a daily highest wind gust of 23 miles per hour and a 30% chance of rain. UV rays will be high and sunset will be at 9:20 p.m.
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Calvin Harris has got two tracks out at the moment. One's called Blessings, and you've just heard the other called Satisfy, featuring vocals from Jazzy, and we also had Sledgehammer by Peter Gabriel. Good afternoon, this is Jason Jandu with you here on Mavitime Radio. I'm with you until three, and in that time, we're going to play you songs from the likes of Dua Lipa. We've also got Janet Jackson coming up, and the Stray Kids with our Pick of the Week. But before we reach any of those, here's Robbie.

0: The familiar voice of Pink there on Stupid Girls, and we also had Rock DJ by Robbie Williams. 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And if you go back to last Sunday at 12 o'clock, you'll be able to catch up with Trevor Blackman now. He was joined by Andrew Boateng, who has created two original World Cup anthems, and also he was joined by entertainment expert Chris Stacey with his top picks for the weeks ahead. And also there was a piece about the thought-provoking documentary Second Nature. So join those guests with Trevor Blackman now on our Listen Again service.
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0: Well, Woodidge Road has been absolutely sodded all through the day, and it remains the case, I'm afraid. Traffic just crawling along, heading towards Woodidge itself. Bugsby's Way remains congested too. Trafalgar Road not looking too bad at the current time, but Lewisham High Street most certainly is. Blackheath into Shooters Hill Road remains busy, and so indeed does Elsham High Street and Sidcup Road too. And on public transport, we've got severe delays on the Bakerloo line, on the Circle line, clockwise only, on the District line, on the whole of the line. The Hammersmith and City line has minor delays between Moorgate and Barking, and the Metropolitan line has minor delays between Harrow on the Hill and Uxbridge, Amersham, Chesham and Watford.
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0: Well, after I mentioned that England's game with DR Congo is being shown on the big screen at General Gordon Square tomorrow at 5 o'clock, a number of other venues...

0: the O2 complex, also Elton Park South Cafe, Function Room and Garden, also the Dial Arch in the Riverside of the Royal Arsenal, the Georgia Six in Woodage, the Sky Bar in Eltham, the Admiral Hardy in Greenwich, the Coach and Horses at Greenwich Market, the Dial in Peninsula Square, the Old Brewery at the Old Royal Naval College, the Tocker Social in Peninsula Square, and also Trafalgar Tavern in Park Row. So I'm sure one of them is going to have some spaces available for you to see the match and hopefully see England move through to the last 16 of the World Cup. The kickoff is tomorrow at 5 o'clock.
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0: Well, if you're trying to have a relaxed Tuesday afternoon, I hope you found those songs to match. Jubel from Clegande and also Janet Jackson with Come Back to Me. Let me tell you that if you want to hear some live music, you will be able to get some this coming Friday at Shrewsbury House in Shooters Hill, because we've got Folk From Afar with Zephyr Wills and Jasmine Ong. And the music they'll be playing originates both from Britain, New Zealand and Singapore. Zephyr will be on vocals, viola and guitar, and Jasmine will be on vocals and viola. It's £8 and a booking fee, and to get your tickets go to wegottickets.com. Alternatively, it's £10 on the door, and it's a 7:30 start this coming Friday for Folk From Afar with Zephyr Wills and Jasmine Ong. It's just gone 2:30. Meanwhile, on this Tuesday afternoon, it's time now for...
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0: Illusion, Dua Lipa on Mavitime Radio 96.5 FM and also DAB Digital. Our pick of the week we also had by the Stray Kids, who are yet another Korean boy band. Honestly, they must roll them off a conveyor belt in that particular country. The song was entitled Run It, and you're going to be hearing it at regular intervals all the way until Friday. Coming up next, we have got Kylie Minogue after the travel news.
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7: 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People can get involved either through their colleges actually, which can come to us, in particular in the Greenwich Borough. They just need to go to our website or contact our head company, which is Brighty Futures. 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
0: Let me remind you that Footscray Road is closed in both directions between Blanmill Road and the Footscray Rugby Club. That's until the 10th of July. The 160-233-314 and 321 buses are on diversion as a result. We've also got temporary traffic lights on the green in Sidcup. That is at Chislehurst Road. And and on the roads currently, we have still got an extremely busy picture in Woodage Road and the Trafalgar Road. Busy once again. Tudor's Hill Road, relatively quiet for the moment, but don't expect that to last too long. Still extremely congested in Lewisham and along Brown Hill Road and St Mildred's Road in Lee. Sidcup Road also congested too, and that's also the case for Elm Road heading northwards towards Sidcup Station. And on the public transport networks, we've got severe delays on the Bakerloo line, on the Circle line, clockwise only. The District line has severe delays on the whole of the line in both directions, and the Hammersmith and City line has minor delays between Moorgate and Barking, but there's no issues on the DLR, the Elizabeth line, and the River Buses and Woodage Ferry, all running fine, and so is Southeastern.
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Hello there, this is Jason Jandu with you on Maritime Radio with Tom Grennan, Boys Don't Cry, and Kylie Minogue, when she couldn't have been much older than a teenager, I guess, on Got To Be Certain. Let's tell you what's coming up the rest of this Tuesday daytime and further on. We've got the 3 o'clock throwback in about 10 minutes. We have a Gary Sylvester playing you an hour of the greatest hits you can imagine. Can you work out when they come from, though? That's your job during the course of the show. Then at 4, it'll be Greenwich Drive. At 7, it'll be John Rean with the Jog On Show, and he'll be taking a look at things that have happened during the course of the week, and that'll culminate in his talk topic for you to get involved in as well. And then if you fancy heading into the early hours of Wednesday morning, you'll be able to do so with the Late Show from Andy Holton. So that's the shape of things here on Maritime Radio the rest of this Tuesday, but we've got a couple more songs remaining of this show, and the first of them comes from One Republic.

0: A sadly forgotten 90s gem to round things off from Scarlett, the independent love song following Stop and Stare by One Republic. And that brings us to the end of today's show. I do hope you've enjoyed it. Do stay tuned for the throwback with Gabby, which is coming up next here on Mavis Time Radio. Jack's going to be in for me on a Thursday, so I hope you'll be able to join him at 11 a.m. at then. But until then, from me, Jason Jandu, thanks for listening and enjoy the rest of your day and week. Take care. Bye-bye.
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12: From the Maritime Radio news team, I'm Charlotte Alattache. The London Borough of Bexley has begun its Green Belt review, completing the first stage with a grey belt assessment required by the government. The assessment found that 16% of Bexley's Green Belt land met the government's definition of grey belt. Many not green open spaces are already developed. The council has decided to keep planning protections in place for the majority of the borough's Green Belt, including Hall Place, Footscray Meadows, Crayford Marshes and Sidcup Place. Woolwich Town Centre will undergo a summer of transformation, which will include dining outdoors, entertainment in the evenings and family-friendly activities. The Royal Borough of Greenwich has received £70,000 from the Mayor of London's Summer Streets programme to give the town centre a makeover. Councillor Anthony Okereke, leader of the council, said this would be an opportunity to show what Woolwich has to offer. This week marks Swift Awareness Week. Lambeth Council is working to ensure that the bird is able to find homes in the borough. The council has put on resident information sessions and distributed 50 Swift boxes to residents to install, and council officers are assessing prime locations for the boxes, ensuring property owners are supportive. There's more local news on the Maritime Radio website and app.
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12: Today there will be a low of 16 degrees and a high of 23 degrees, a daily highest wind gust of 23 miles per hour and a 30% chance of rain. UV rays will be high and sunset will be at 9:20 p.m.
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1: 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What's the year? The 3 o'clock throwback with Gary Sylvester.

0: Bell and Sean Paul with Breathe, and we start today's 3 o'clock throwback with Mark Owen and a 4 minute warning. Hello Greenwich, hello South East London, and hello North West Kent. How are you doing? 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This is the 3 o'clock throwback, and I'm Gary with you until 4 p.m. when Greenwich Drive takes to the airwaves. On the way, Beyonce, but first, DJ Sammy and the Boys of Summer. Apparently, another heat wave is on the way. A very good afternoon to you.
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0: 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You're listening to Maritime Radio. This is the 3 o'clock throwback. On the way, Enrique, an atomic kitten, and an events guide. 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
0: Bexley Road eastbound is closed due to water main work from Lone Pit Road to Bexley Road, and Footscray Road in both directions is closed due to water main work from Blanmore Road to Footscray Rugby Club. The buses 160, 233, 314 and 321 are all on diversion. In Bromley, Bromley Common in both directions is closed due to water main work from Turpentine Lane to Crane Spur at the roundabout. The buses 61, 261, 320, 336 and 358 are all on diversion. Minor delays on a district line between Edgware Road and Wimbledon due to an earlier 40 train at Sloane Square, and there were minor delays on a Hammersmith and City line between Barking and Moorgate due to a 40 train there as well. You're up to date.
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0: Kitten with Ladies Night. Maritime Radio, the 3 o'clock throwback. Music on the way. Still to come from Nelly Furtado. But first, it is 3:30, your latest events guide.
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0: This coming Saturday, the 4th of July, from 11 a.m. until 2 p.m, Hurst Community Centre has a charity summer fete. It's £1 per entry and it's going to be opened by Councillor Christine Catterall. There is pre-loved books, tombolas, cream teas, the Hurst Horticultural Society selling plants and compost and bird seed. 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There's area arena entertainment from 11:45 and 12:30 respectively. 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So that's the charity summer fete this Saturday, the 4th of July, 11 a.m. until 2 at Hurst Community Centre.
1: 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TikTok, it's 3 o'clock. 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
0: There are minor delays on the Hammersmith and City line between Barking and Moorgate due to an earlier faulty train. Minor delays on the District line between Edgware Road and Wimbledon due to an earlier faulty train at Sloane Square. Bromley Common in both directions is closed due to water main work from Turpington Lane to Crown Lane Spur at the roundabout. The following buses are on a diversion: the 61, the 261, the 320, the 336 and the 358. In Eltham, Footscray Road is in both directions closed due to water main work from Blanmore Road to Footscray Rugby Club. The following buses are on diversion: the 160, 233, 314 and the 321. And Bexley Road eastbound is closed due to water main work from Lone Pit Road to Bexley Road. You're up to date. 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
1: 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Greenwich Breakfast. 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Maritime Radio.

0: Dido's Life for Rent. So today we went back to the year of...
1: Did you guess it? Here's today's throwback year.
0: 2003 was the year we went back to today for the 3 o'clock throwback. Greenwich Breakfast is back again tomorrow morning from 7am. Greenwich Drive is up next at 4pm. And this evening at 7 it is the Jog On Radio Show with John Rean. And tonight at 10 it is Andy Holton with the Late Show, with your Tuesday Late Show. I will indeed be back with you again tomorrow afternoon at 3pm for another 3 o'clock throwback. I'm going to leave you with this from today's throwback year of 2003, Will Young. Join me tomorrow from 3. Bye.

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10: The Prime Minister has announced an extra £15 billion to spend on defence, but it will come at a cost.
11: Some capital projects, for example on roads and energy, which are important but not immediately vital, will no longer go ahead as planned. This is about taking the necessary choices, the right choices, to protect our nation.
10: Sir Keir Starmer's published the long-awaited defence investment plan, but it falls well short of the £28 billion requested by military chiefs. Next, a manhunt's underway in southern France after a parcel bomb exploded, injuring a Ukrainian businessman and two others. Yadim Yermolayev, along with two others whose identities haven't been revealed, were injured in the attack in Monaco. Police say a suspect was seen on video surveillance fleeing the scene. The government is to appoint a new maternity commissioner for England. It comes after a damning report by Baroness Valerie Amos found the system was not set up to deliver high quality or compassionate care, and women are not being listened to, heard or believed. Liberal Democrats Helen Morgan says it's long overdue.
12: 65% of maternity wards are still considered unsafe. Maternal mortality levels are still rising and maternal injury rates are still rising. The medical negligence bill tops over £1 billion every single year.
10: The brother of TV presenter Caroline Flack has died. Paul Flack, who was 55, was found unresponsive at his home in Norwich 6 years after the star took her own life. Norfolk Coroner's Court has heard a provisional cause of death was cardiac arrest caused by hanging. Another heatwave could be on the way. Some forecasters are suggesting temperatures could climb back into the low to mid 30s in England and Wales next week, but warnings for thunderstorms thunderstorms and rain have been issued for parts of the country. And Katie Bolter has joined the exodus of British players at Wimbledon. That's the latest from Radio News Hub. I'm David Hall.
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2: From the Maritime Radio news team, I'm Charlotte Attaché. The London Borough of Bexley has begun its Green Belt review, completing the first stage with a grey belt assessment required by the government. The assessment found that 16% of Bexley's Green Belt land met the government's definition of grey belt. Many not green open spaces and already developed. The council has decided to keep planning protections in place for the majority of the borough's Green Belt, including Hall Place, Footscray Meadows, Crayford Marshes and Sidcup Place. Woolwich Town Centre will undergo a summer of transformation, which will include dining outdoors, entertainment in the evenings and family-friendly activities. The Royal Borough of Greenwich has received £70,000 from the Mayor of London's Summer Streets programme to give the town centre a makeover. Councillor Anthony Okereke, leader of the council, said this would be an opportunity to show what Woolwich has to offer. This week marks Swift Awareness Week. Lambeth Council is working to ensure that the bird is able to find homes in the borough. The council has put on resident information sessions and distributed 50 Swift boxes to residents to install, and council officers are assessing prime locations for the boxes, ensuring property owners are supportive. There's more local news on the Maritime Radio website and app.
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1: Singer Cody Simpson says he cannot walk or talk due to a dislocated knee and damaged vocal cord. The 29-year-old told his 4.8 million followers on Instagram that he injured his knee during rehearsals for a music video. As a result, the Australian pop star says his upcoming album and live shows will have to be put on hold. A Peaky Blinders live experience will open in London this summer ahead of the spin-off TV series. Peaky Blinders Underworld is based on the award-winning Stephen Knight crime show, which follows a gang led by the notorious Tommy Shelby. From August, fans will be transported to the shadowy underworld of the Peaky Blinders gang through gameplay, live entertainment and axe-led encounters. And a book signed by Sir Paul McCartney has sold for nearly £1,000 after being donated to a charity shop. The copy of Paul McCartney in his own words, a collection of interviews with the Beatles star, was given to an Oxfam shop.
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8: Former Defence Secretary John Healey has challenged the government to spend more on defence. An extra £15 billion has been earmarked, but it's well short of the £28 billion requested by military chiefs. Mr Healey is warning of a grave time ahead.
9: Threats are still growing. Demands on defence are still rising in this dangerous world. And today's step means that we will be spending as a nation 2.7% of GDP on defence in 2030, the date that NATO now warns we could face a Russian attack.
8: Anyone born within US borders will automatically be granted American citizenship. The US Supreme Court has rejected President Trump's attempt to deny children of undocumented migrants the right to be classed as US citizens. Police in Monaco have launched a manhunt after a parcel bomb injured a leading Ukrainian oligarch. Vadim Yermolayev was hurt when the device, which contained bolts and pellets, exploded outside an apartment building. That's the latest from Radio News Hub. I'm David Hall.
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8: Showers, some of which could be heavy, will continue into the evening, but it will become increasingly dry towards midnight with clear spells developing. A low of 12 degrees Celsius.
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gone if you're home. George Ezra and Anyone For You. For every soul, a pillow. And of course, perfect for an evening like this from 2020. Elbow.

gorgeous Tuesday evening, live from the top of Shooters Hill, your local for Northwest Kent and, of course, South East London. It is Maritime Radio. Good evening, it's Johnny Breen with the Tuesday Night Jog On Radio Show. How are we, all? I do hope you will. Isn't that nice out there? See, now, this is sensible. This is sensible weather. You can do stuff in this weather. If I thought to myself, right, now I'm going to go and cut the grass, I could cut the grass. Because you're not overeating, you're not melting. It's sensible weather. Not like that silliness we had last week. Oh, it's enough moaning. Anyway, don't forget, Greenwich Drive is back tomorrow night from 4 o'clock here on Maritime Radio. What's coming up, though, between 7 and 10 tonight? Well, of course, we've got all the usual suspects. We've got the Well I Nevers, the Facts So Amazing. So outstanding, they make you go, Well I Never. I'd really like your Well I Nevers. If it's your birthday today or someone you know, love and care for, send it over to us. We'll tell you who you're sharing it with and play a track for you as well. You can tell them it costs a load of money as well if you want. We're going to tell you what's special about today in history and music, etc, etc. Also as well, forgotten shops. And of course, the talk about topic. Now, this week, I don't know if you're around Charlton Way, Charlton Greenwich Way. There seems to be these self-driving taxis everywhere at the moment. I thought the old Google cars has had a bit of an update. So I'm asking tonight, what else would you want self-driven? You know, anything. Let us know. 07716 432 711 is the number to text and WhatsApp. And, of course, you can leave a voice message on there as well. At Maritime LDN on the socials. 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Of course, all of that and some fantastic music to boot as well. Like this, all the way back from 1985 on the Tuesday Night Jog On Radio show. It's Duran Duran and View to a Kill here on Maritime Radio. Evening.

Armin Van Buuren. I can never say his second name. Armin Van Buuren, featuring Trevor Guthrie. And this is what it feels like. And of course, before that, from 1985, Duran Duran and View to a Kill.

20 past 7 on your Tuesday evening. It's Reenie with a Tuesday night jog on radio show here on Maritime Radio. Lovely day out there, innit? Isn't it lovely out there? I keep on saying it because we've had some scorchers and it's just been too hot. And yes, I know people are going to go, yeah, it wasn't that hot. It was too hot. It was ridiculous. I know it's supposed to be coming back as well, but at the moment, let's still enjoy the fact that it's cool enough to sit in the back garden, raise a glass of fizz, play a ball game or two, and just enjoy the weather, eh? And of course, have the radio on and listen to Reenie. What a perfect evening. But it is nice out there, so there's no excuse not to pop a song, potter around, do what you got to do, and get part of the show as well. Because this week on the Tuesday Night Jog on Radio show, as he runs out of breath, I was down at Charlton and Greenwich and over Blackheath as well, and I just keep seeing everywhere these autonomous taxis, driverless cars, which, by the way, have still got a driver behind the wheel, but they don't drive, the car does, which it kind of defeats the object. But it's got a load of revolving jellies on the roof and on the doors. And it actually looked like TFLs, you know, the parking restriction people and all that. Looks like they upped their game a bit. But no, these are actual self-driving taxis. And it kind of got me thinking, what else could be self-driving? You know, what else could you do without being in control of? And just let it do it itself. Make life easier. This is where I need you to come in. Let me know. 07716 432 711 is the number to WhatsApp. You can leave a voicemail on there as well, and we'll play it out. Keep it clean. At Maritime LDN on the socials. Or, of course, you can tap the Maritime Radio app free wherever you get your app from and get in touch with the studio direct. What else would you like to see self-driven? 22 minutes past 7 on your Tuesday evening. It's Reenie with a Tuesday Night Jog on Radio Show here on Maritime Radio. As I said, it's lovely weather to be sitting in the back garden, popping the cork and chilling out and, of course, listening to some great music. And this ticks all them boxes from 1990. Santana and Smooth.

0: from 1999, not 90. Santana featuring Rob Thomas and Smooth here on the Tuesday Night Jog On Radio show on Maritime Radio. Coming up, we're going to be talking more about what things would you like self-driving.
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It's on our A-list, and of course, before that, a former A-list. And pick of the week here on Maritime Radio, Ella Langley and Choosing Texas. 24 minutes to 8 on your Tuesday evening. It's Reenie with a Tuesday Night Jog On Radio show here on Maritime Radio. Do you know we've got loads to get through tonight? I've got a bit of paper. I've got my normal bits of paper. And for some reason, I've got written down forgotten shops, but I kind of know what that's about. All-time movies. And shower habits. So, God only knows what we're going to get up to later on. Honestly, if you know, then you're doing better than I am. And, of course, we're going to be looking back on what's special about today in history and music, etc. But on this day today, the world's first emergency telephone number, 999, was introduced in London in 1937. They chose 999 because the old rotary dials, by placing a finger against the dial stop and rotating the dial to full extent three times, even in the dark or dense smoke, this enabled users, including the visually impaired, to easily dial the emergency number. The fact that it's the longest number going on that dial, because it goes right the way around and it goes... goes all the way back, and then you've got to do it again. All the way back, and then you do it again. Couldn't just do one. 1-1-1. There you go. Bosh. No, they've done that. Supersonic jet Concorde successfully intercepted the moon's shadow over Africa in 1973 and flew the whole path of it, meaning it experienced the eclipse for 74 minutes. And in 2008, Mamma Mia, the movie starring Meryl Streep, Pierce Brosnan and Colin Firth, premiered in Leicester Square in London. So, sorry about this, you know what's coming.

0: and Mamma Mia here on the Tuesday Night Jog On Radio Show on Maritime Radio. Don't forget, coming up, we're going to be talking more about what else you would like to have self-driving. Stick around.
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6: The Norwich Disease Foundation was founded in 2016 by a group of parents who each had a child with Norwich Disease. 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
7: Hiya, I'm Josh. I'm a 16-year-old that lives with Norwich. 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Please go to maritimeradio.co.uk and click the link, which will send you directly to our website. Thank you so much for listening, and again, anything that you can give would mean the absolute world to us.
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1991, of course, the CNC Music Factory are going to make you sweat. And this banger from Carly Rae Jepsen and Call Me Maybe. It's the Tuesday Night Jog On Radio show here on Maritime Radio. And, of course, we're going to be knocking around until about 10 o'clock tonight. Don't forget, 10 o'clock sees the return of Andy Holton with a Tuesday Late Show. 3 hours of back-to-back, just relaxing classics, getting you ready for that night of slumber ahead. That's Andy Holton with a Tuesday Late Show straight after me from 10 here on Maritime Radio. Right. Well, about 8 minutes to 8 on your Tuesday evening. Tonight on the show, we are talking, of course, about self-driving cars. There's loads of them all around Charlton, Greenwich, Blackheath. They seem to have shipped them out. There seems to be a big, big push on these autonomous taxis. But what I will say is there's still someone sitting behind the steering wheel, so you are still relying on that fleshy matter to take over just in case we have a bit of a Terminator 2 day kind of moment with a taxi. But it got me thinking, what else would you like self-driving? You know, what else could you think to yourself, oh, that'd be really, really good if that was self-driving? This is what I want from you tonight, and this is what I have got. Right, on the text, Marie over there in Charlton Village said, Rini, I'd love a self-driving wine glass, and if it's not too much bother, possibly the bottle too. Oh, so you just basically, you just want to sit there and just, but look, well, hold on a moment. What if it don't come past you? What if it sits there and the robot overlord goes, no, you are not fit, and just keeps driving past you, and you have to start chasing it for your wine? It ain't going to work. Dean and Diane over in North Cray said, I'd love self-driving kids' toys, especially the football, so we wouldn't have to keep knocking next door to get it back. These are the things we want. Let us know. At Maritime LDN on the socials. 0771 643 2711 is the number to WhatsApp and, of course, message. Or you can tap the Maritime Radio app. Right, taking us to the top of the hour. Let's have some Alanis Morissette and You Learn.

0: from Jagged Little Pill, Alanis Morissette, and You Learn here on the Tuesday Night Jogging Radio Show on Maritime Radio. In the next hour, of course, we're talking more about what else would you like self-driving, and we may well dip our toes into forgotten shops. I'll see you on the other side of these. Ta-da!
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12: The government's defence investment plan has come under fire for being too little, too late. An extra £15 billion will be spent, way short of the £28 billion requested by military chiefs. Shadow Defence Secretary James Cartledge says it's simply not enough.
13: There's virtually no more cash than the plan which led the previous Secretary of State to resign because he believed it would make the country less safe. Too late. Much of the capability it contains won't be in service until the 2030s, when the threat we face is right now.
12: Children born in the United States whose parents are undocumented migrants will automatically become US citizens. The Supreme Court has struck down President Trump's executive order limiting birthright citizenship. The brother of TV presenter Caroline Flack has died 6 years after the star took her own life. 55-year-old Paul Flack was found unresponsive at his home in Norwich. And Serena Williams is back at Wimbledon. That's the latest from Radio News Hub. I'm David Hall.
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12: Showers, some of which could be heavy, will continue into the evening, but it will become increasingly dry towards midnight with clear spells developing. A low of 12 degrees Celsius.
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did he ever make a bad track? I'll even excuse him the laughing gnome. David Bowie and Let's Dance here on the Tuesday night Jog On Radio show on Maritime Radio. And of course, before that, kick it off the top of the hour. Another banger, Pat Benatar. And Love Is a Battlefield. 8:10 on your Tuesday evening. It's Reenie with a Tuesday night Jog On Radio show. We're knocking around until 10 o'clock tonight. Don't forget, 10 o'clock tonight, Andy Holton takes the reins for 3 hours of back-to-back relaxing tracks with the Tuesday Late Show. He's here from 10 till midnight. Careful, though, he does put in the odd banger, just to wake you up again. Like one of those dreams where you've fallen off your bike or tripped up a curb, one of them, or fallen off a skyscraper and hit your head on a mini metro on the way down. Just me? Fair enough. Loads to get through tonight. Don't forget, if it's your birthday, I'd love to hear from you or someone you know, love and care. I want to tell you who you're celebrating it with. Got a great track to play this week, a real banger. Also, the Well I Nevers, the fact so amazing, so standing there make you go, Well I Never. I want your Well I Nevers to give you an idea of what a Well I Never is. Let's think. Here we go. The smell of chocolate can make people want to buy romantic novels. Well I Never. They're the kind of things. This is what I want from you lot. Also as well, we're going to be talking about shower habits. If we get a chance, forgotten shops, today's the day in history, and this talk about topic. If you go out around Charlton and Greenwich, all around the area, Blackheath, there's a load of these autonomous taxis driving around. They look like a normal white car, but they've got like spinning jellies on the doors and roofs and everything. And there's someone sitting behind the wheel as well, just keeping an eye on them. So, you know, I'm asking today on the show, what else would you want like autonomous self-driving? Let us know. 07716 432711 is WhatsApp. You can leave a voicemail on there as well. At Maritime LDN on the socials, or tap the Maritime Radio app and get in touch like that. All this and some bangers as well to be thrown in for good measure. Like this one from 1983. You're all doing it. You're all spinning the guitars. ZZ Top and Give Me All Your Loving on the Tuesday night Jog On Radio show on Maritime Radio.

from 1977, the Steve Gibbons Band and Tulane here on Maritime Radio. And of course, before that, ZZ Top and Gimme All Your Loving. 18 minutes past 8 on your Tuesday evening. It's Rini with a Tuesday Night Jog on Radio Show here on Maritime Radio. Right. Don't forget, we're still talking about the Talk About topic this week after seeing a load of autonomous taxis everywhere, especially around Blackheath, Greenwich, you know, that area, Charlton Village. I'm asking this week, what else would you want self-driving, you know, fully autonomous? Already heard from Marie over in Charlton Village, funny enough. Wants an autonomous self-driving wine glass and possibly the bottle. Dean and Diane in North Craig wants the kids' toys, especially the football, from next door. I suppose saves them keep knocking, doesn't it? Just keeps driving around. It'd be brilliant as well. It puffed the kids out, because they got to chase them, didn't they? Now, talking about chasing things, tedious link. 1894, on this day in history, London's iconic Tower Bridge was officially opened by the Prince and Princess of Wales. Landmark took 8 years to build. Combines a suspension bridge, central bascale mechanism to allow ships to pass through the Thames. If you can, get on the Clipper, go up the Thames during the evening, especially on evenings like this. They've got the illuminated bridges all working up there. All the bridges are lit up differently. It is mesmerising. It is really beautiful. London at its absolute finest. 1859, Charles Blondin, a French tightrope walker and acrobat, became the first person to cross Niagara Falls by walking across the tightrope. The wire was just 2 inches thick, but 2,200 feet long. He walked the length there and back in 23 minutes. There and back, what do you reckon? He left the gas on. Anyway, I've got to get from that to a song. I am so proud of myself with this one. Tightrope walking. All the way back from 1956. It's Johnny Cash and I Walk the Line here on Maritime Radio. See what I've done there? So proud of this one.

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1: To celebrate Charles Blondin, the French tightrope walker, becoming the first person to cross Niagara Falls by walking across the tightrope, Johnny Cash and I walk the line here on Maritime Radio. Look, I thought that was clever. Look, coming up, of course, we're going to be talking more about the Talk About topic this week is what else would you like autonomous? You know, self-driving.
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really laugh because you suddenly get a thing in your mind. I think this is just me, to be fair. Because I bet no one else thought, ah, salt and pepper, shake it off. Just me? Fair enough. 27 minutes to 9 on your Tuesday evening. It's Reenie with the Tuesday Night Jog on Radio Show here on Maritime Radio. Of course, Taylor Swift and Shake It Off. Now, apparently, she's supposed to be getting married this weekend. 100 guests and then a big party after with thousands of people. But there are rumours she's already got married. Ooh. Sneaky Taylor. For the life of me, I can't think who she's marrying. I think it's a football player. But if I said I was really, really interested, a little bit of a fib. But I'll tell you what I am interested in. What are you up to in the shower? Apparently, one of these surveys, you know, where they give someone a shed load of money to do a survey, it's come up that dancing, drinking beer and eating biscuits are in the top 10 things we get up to in the shower. Really? I am boring. Apparently, research has found that two-thirds of us are still self-confessed shower multitaskers. I must admit, I brush my teeth in the shower. But they reckon 3 in 10 of us do that. But there are other things. Apparently, having a kiss and a cuddle with your partner, taking a phone call in the shower, amongst other tasks, and having a wee. Oh, filth. So if you think you're too busy and you just want to switch off and you think, I'm just going to jump in the shower, be careful because you can get roped into other things. I've got to get from shower to a song. I'm not going to lie, I've struggled on this one. But I've got there with this. All the way back from 2017, Zara Larsson and Clean Bandit and Symphony here on Maritime Radio. Don't pull that face, I'm sorry.

0: 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Coming up, we're going to be talking more about the items you'd like to self-drive.
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1: 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It ain't no country club either.

songs never ever age, and that's definitely one of them. Sheryl Crow and All I Want to Do here on the Tuesday Night Jog On Radio Show on Maritime Radio. And of course, before that, Billy Joel and Just the Way You Are. Coming up to 8 minutes to nine on your Tuesday evening, it's Reenie with the Tuesday Night Jog On Radio Show here on Maritime Radio. Don't forget, in the next hour, we've got birthdays, Well I Nevers, and so much more. Great music as well. Really nice closer tonight. Very nice indeed. But for the last couple of hours, we've been having our talk about topic discussions, you know, banging our heads together, trying to work out what else would you like self-driving, autonomous. This is down to the fact that all around Greenwich, Blackheath, all the way around that area, Charlton, I've seen a load of autonomous taxis rolling about. Now, they've still got the driver behind the wheel, but they don't touch anything, which defeats the object a bit, but there you go. But they've got all the things whizzing around on them, so they're self-driving. So tonight I'm asking, what else would you like self-driving? Now, we heard from Marie in Charlton Village who wanted the wine glass and possibly the bottle to be self-driving. Dean and Diane over in North Cray said the kids' toys would really like the football so we wouldn't have to keep going next door to get it back. Very nice. On the text, 3100... Really, I'd really like my back scratcher to be autonomous, just to give me a random back scratch. Oh, how nice would that be? That would be very nice, wouldn't it? Just sitting there. And you, a little bit further than that. Oh, very nice. This is the one that's really puzzling me, though. Callum Beeson in West Kingsdown said, Really, I'd like an autonomous self-driving toilet. How the hell would that work? It's just, I can't work it out. What is this? What's a self-driving toilet? Unless, of course, like, if you needed to go and it picked you up at a lay-by, it's like, oh, I really need to go. And all of a sudden your toilet comes along. That would be cool. That would be really, really good. But would it do the whole job? Look, sorry about this. We're getting too involved. And I think the best one at the moment is Tom Watts over in Eltham said, Reenie, I'd love an autonomous self-driving dining room chair to not bother getting up, just be shuffled around the place, taken to and from the dinner, and then back in front of the telly. Thanks for all of these. You've been a blast as usual. I've got to get from that to a song. This was very easy indeed. The classic by the Pointer Sisters now here on Maritime Radio. It's Automatic on the Tuesday Night Jog On Radio Show on Maritime Radio. See what I've done there?

0: Automatic here on Marathon Radio. In the next hour, Well I Never's birthdays, today's the day, what's coming up, and some great music as well. I'll see you on the other side of these. Ta-da for a bit.
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9: Former Defence Secretary John Healey has challenged the government to spend more on defence. An extra £15 billion has been pledged by the Prime Minister Keir Starmer, but it's well short of the £28 billion requested by military chiefs. Mr Healey, who quit over a disagreement about defence funding, is warning of a grave time ahead.
10: Threats are still growing. Demands on defence are still rising in this dangerous world. We will be spending as a nation 2.7% of GDP on defence in 2030, the date that NATO now warns we could face a Russian attack.
9: A patient is being tested for the Ebola virus at a hospital in Glasgow. It's understood they were admitted to the Queen Elizabeth University Hospital in the early hours of Tuesday. The US Supreme Court has rejected Donald Trump's attempt to deny children of undocumented migrants the right to be classed as US citizens. And Norway are through to the last 16 of the World Cup after beating Ivory Coast 2-1. That's the latest from Radio News Hub. I'm David Hall.
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9: A largely dry morning with variable amounts of cloud. Rain across Northern Ireland will spread eastwards into Scotland during the day with gusty winds developing. A high of 26 degrees Celsius.
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What an 80s classic. Haircut 100 and Love Plus One. And of course, before that, Goldfrapp and Ooh La La. 9 minutes past nine on your Tuesday evening, live from the top of Shooter's Hill, your local for Northwest Kent and Southeast London. It is, of course, Maritime Radio. It's Johnny Rean with the Tuesday Night Jog on Radio show. We into the last hour of the show. Now, don't forget, if 80s is your thing, Monday night, dancing through the 80s with Andy Sayers from 7 o'clock here on Maritime Radio. 3 hours of back-to-back 80s classics. And, of course, Mr. Sayers thrown in for good measure. He's got a load of different things on that. Cheese or toast, things like that. Always whenever I hear that, makes me feel hungry. Anyway, yes, Andy Sayers, dancing through the 80s, Monday night from 7 o'clock here on Maritime Radio. Now, before we get started, Dan Johnson's been on the WhatsApp. He said, sad news, he's broke up with his wife, Lorraine, because I was seeing another girl named Claire Lee. But the good news is I can see Claire Lee now. Lorraine is gone. He dared me to read it out. I've read it out. There you go. Ba-dum-tsh. Terrible. Very poor indeed. Look, a big thank you for all the text and messages for the last 2 hours regarding these autonomous, you know, automatically driving things. I don't know. Would you get in one of those cabs? I don't know. Yes, it's still got a person in there, but I really don't know. He might be doing crocheting or you know, just getting busy. I don't know. But there you go. I'm still trying to work out how Callum Beeson over there in West Kingsdown wants an autonomous self-driving toilet. Not a clue. Anyway, what's coming up in this hour of the show? Of course, we've got the Well I Never's coming. All the facts are amazing. So it's standing. They make you go, Well I Never. We've got the birthdays. We'll tell you what's special about today in history and music and the like. And, of course, some great music. I'll give you an idea about special things in today in history and music. Today, in 1979, Sony introduced the Walkman. There you go. How old is that? Want to be part of it? It's nice and easy. 07716432711 is the number to WhatsApp and get in touch. At Maritime LDN on the socials. Or, of course, you can tap the Maritime Radio app and get in touch like that. 12 minutes past nine on your Tuesday evening. It's Rini with a Tuesday Night Jog on Radio show here on Maritime Radio. And I can't resist it. I've got to go from Sony Walkman to a song. This is very easy indeed. From 1981, Cliff Richard and Wired for Sand here on Maritime Radio.

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And of course, before that, on this day, all those years ago in 1979, the Sony Walkman was first introduced. So we played Cliff Richard to celebrate that. I know. Please don't pull that face. Look, it is the Tuesday Night Jog On Radio Show here on Maritime Radio, and it's time for the birthdays. Now, if it is your birthday today, you are sharing it with, this makes you feel old, Mike Tyson, the American professional boxer who competed from 85 to 2005. Born in New York, he is 60 today. I didn't think he was that old. But I'm not going to tell him he looks old, are you? James Martin, the English chef and TV personality. Saturday Kitchen, James Martin's Saturday Morning. James Martin book, James Martin is, but James Martin that. Born in North Yorkshire, he's 54 today. He looks older than that, just saying. But not as young as Mike Tyson. Cheryl Tweedy. Oh, Cheryl! English singer and member of the girl group Girls Aloud. Is she Tweedy or is she something else? She had a lot of weird names, didn't she? Anyway, of course, Sand of the Underground, a favourite of mine, something kind of who. Born in Newcastle upon Tyne, Cheryl Tweedy is 43. Catherine Ryan, the Canadian comedian, she's 43 today as well. If it is your birthday, you are sharing it over there in Blackheath Village. Dan Anderson, he's 59 today. Happy birthday, Dan, from wife Liv and daughter Missy. Apparently the weekend you're off down to South Devon to see the in-laws. How nice will that be? Especially if the weather's like this. It is

absolutely perfect out there. Just perfect. If it is your birthday today, happy birthday from all of us here at Maritime Radio. I hope you're having a fantastic day. You are sharing it with the Welsh musician, singer, songwriter and backing vocalist with the glam rock band Sweet. Andy Scott is 77 today. Without further ado, let's hear from him now. All the way back from 1973. It's Blockbuster and Sweet here on the Tuesday Night Jog on Radio Show on Maritime Radio. If it is your birthday, happy birthday! Oh, I'm going to throw a lie down now.

0: If it is your birthday today, happy birthday from all of us here at Maritime Radio. Of course, the Sweet and Blockbuster on your Tuesday night Jog On Radio show here on Maritime Radio. Right, 25 past nine. Coming up, I'm going to tell you what's special about today in music. Also as well, the Well I Nevers. What's happening for the rest of the day? Some great music and a fantastic closer as well. Stick around.
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I remember listening to this song in my mate's brand new Suzuki Supercarry. Yes, Paolo, I mean you. Taylor Dane and Tell It To My Heart here on the Tuesday Night Jog On Radio show on Maritime Radio. Yes, not long to go now. Of course, we got the Well I Never's coming up very, very soon. If you've got any, get them in. We're going to be telling you what's happening for the rest of the day as well here on Maritime Radio. An absolute belter of a closer song tonight. And we've got to tell you now what's special about today. Day 181 of the year, only 184 left until the end of the year. Today is Social Media Day. I've banned that out on Facebook. International Asteroid Day. Honestly, you'll work it out. And it's World Snorkeling Day as well. And also today in music, 1979, One Hit Wonder Anita Ward started a 2-week run at number one on the US single charts with Ring My Bell, also a UK number one. 2014, Ed Sheeran's second album, X, became the fastest selling UK album of the year, so far selling 182,000 copies in its first week, more than 14,000 more than Coldplay managed with Ghost Stories. And in 1976, Stuart Goddard placed the following ad in the classified section of Melody Maker: beat on a bass with the B-sides. Andy Warren answered the ad and the pair went on to form Adam and the Ants. Of course, Adam and the Ants, famous for some great music over the years. Can't let on too much, but My Lorraine was actually in his fan club. She was crazy mad for him as well. Honestly, even had a little bit of his shirt, bless her. But this one was a firm favourite from 1981. Prince Charming, Adam and the Ants here on the Tuesday Night Jog On Radio show on Maritime Radio.

0: utter banger. Of course, the video featured Diana Dawes, didn't it? Adam and the Ants and Prince Charming here on the Tuesday Night Jog On Radio Show on Maritime Radio. Coming up, When I Nevers, what's coming up for the rest of the day, and of course, some great music. Stick around.
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1: Now the fact's so amazing, so astounding, it makes you go, well or never.
0: Yes, of course, it is time for the Well I Nevers here on Maritime Radio. The fact's so amazing, so outstanding, they make you go, oh, really, well I never. So without further ado, let's get right into them, shall we? This is one that amazed me. Picasso painted using ordinary house paint. Oh, well I never. Did he go to B&Q or Homebase or something like that and go, can we help you, Picasso? Yes, what was it? He was Dutch, weren't he?
2: Yes, I'm thinking about, some stars and moonlight.
0: Ah, you want dark purple with a hint of apricot. Hang on a minute, I'll knock you up 3 litres as they disappear. Or did he sit there with all the colour charts, just looking at the stars, going,
2: yes, yes, it could be moonlight, but I think it's more dove grey, yes?
0: I don't know. Anyway... Did he speak like that? I don't know. Was he Dutch? I don't know. Anyway, they reckon the most stolen food in the world is cheese. Well, I never. I don't know. I've never really gone somewhere and thought to myself, do you know what? I could get that ball of cheddar up my jumper and I'll be out of here in a second. So who steals cheese? And where do you go to steal cheese? You know, it just absolutely blasts my mind. Right. Heather in, Catford, I can't read my own writing, said the singer Lord has an Instagram account called Onion Rings Worldwide, where she rates onion rings.
2: Well, I never ever.
0: Oh, that's brilliant. Oh, no, I love an onion ring, but I don't know about you, but do you not think sometimes they can get a bit greasy and make you feel a bit... I always leave them to the end of the meal, I think if I am just post-chips... then they cause me a bit of bother. And one more from Sammy over in West Kingsland. She said, Reenie, did you know 10 days without sleep can result in death? Sammy, well, I never. 10 days. Oh, how long I've been up? Anyway, there's your Well, I Nevers. Don't forget more of them Saturday morning with the Saturday Brunch Show here on Maritime Radio. Coming up, I'm going to tell you what's happening for the rest of the day. That's all after this classic from 2013. It's Booker T featuring Jay James and Broken Heart here on Maritime Radio.

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Right. Well, unfortunately, Mrs. Mills is clattering the keys. She's showing us the way to go home again, so it can only mean one thing. It's time for me to tell you what's happening for the rest of the evening and tomorrow here on Maritime Radio. But of course, straight after me, from 10 till midnight, 3 hours of laid-back classics to get you ready for that night of slumber ahead. It is, of course, Andy Holton with a Tuesday Late Show. He's here, live in the studio from 10 till midnight with producer Kevin here on Maritime Radio. Tomorrow morning, Greenwich Breakfast gets you out from 7 o'clock. 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And, of course, 4 o'clock, it's Greenwich Drive getting you home. Now, I am back Saturday morning from 10 o'clock with a Saturday brunch show here on Maritime Radio. Can I just say a massive, big good luck and love to Dee and Dennis Roberts over there in Bexleyheath. Every week they listen, they're darling friends, they've meant the world to us all here at Maritime Radio. They're moving away to pastures new, but hopefully they won't become strangers. Guys, thanks ever so much for all the support over the years. You've been amazing. Do me a favour, always stay safe. Do as you're told, and if you keep your tongue out, I'll see you at playtime. I'm going to leave you with the eyes

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6: Plans to spend an extra £15 billion on defence have come under fire for being too little too late. The long-awaited defence investment plan has been published and falls way short of the £28 billion recommended by military chiefs. Shadow Defence Secretary James Cartledge says it's simply not enough.
7: Too little, because there's virtually no more cash than the plan which led the previous Secretary of State to resign because he believed it would make the country less safe. Too late. Much of the capability it contains won't be in service until the 2030s, when the threat we face is right now.
6: Tests for the Ebola virus are being carried out on a patient in Glasgow. They were admitted to the Queen Elizabeth University Hospital in the early hours of Tuesday. Babies born in the United States have a constitutional right to citizenship. The Supreme Court has rejected Donald Trump's bid to end the 150-year-old policy. And Andy Burnham's being urged to commit to a 50-50 gender split if he becomes PM. That's the latest from Radio News Hub, I'm David Hall.
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6: A largely dry morning with variable amounts of cloud. Rain across Northern Ireland will spread eastwards into Scotland during the day with gusty winds developing. A high of 26 degrees Celsius.
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9: Hello, it's producer Kevin here. It's a Tuesday night on Maritime Radio. Andy's here. I'm here. Let's do it. 5, 4, 3, 2, and 1. Here's Abby.
10: Andy Holton.

evening to you. It's a bit cooler, isn't it? It's a bit nice. I don't like it when it's too cold, and I don't like it when it's raining, and I don't like it when it's really hot. This is just about right for me. I don't mind this. Balmy, I think, is what we call this. It's got a little bit of a chill to it, and I don't mind that. But anyway, whatever happens, we're never happy, are we? Anyway, look, a very, very good evening to you. Thank you so much to Rini for the last few hours. Absolutely superb as ever. But it's just you and me now with the curation of producer Kevin all the way through until midnight. We've got some absolutely glorious stuff lined up. We have a bit of a late night Lionel for you. Maybe we'll have a first hour fill. We'll definitely have our karaoke choice. So there is plenty, plenty, plenty to keep us occupied between now and midnight. However, our birthday for today is the one and only Tony Hatch. So today is going to be a little bit of a tribute to the genius that is here. And I think that we're going to play a few of his songs, and I'm certain you're going to be very surprised that you... Oh, did he write that? I didn't know. Happy birthday, Tony Hatch.

As Petula Clark from 1964 was probably one of the best known songs that was written by Tony Hatch. It's his birthday today, and we're going to be playing tributes to him because I think he's very underrated, in all honesty. In some, a bit like Mike Batt in many ways, in so much as you know all his songs, but you don't necessarily associate them with him. And that is a little bit of the curse, I think, of the genius songwriter. A lot of his work was done with his wife, Jackie Trent, as well. So over the course of the next couple of hours, we'll play you one or two more of his work, just as a bit of a tribute to one of the great songwriters that this country has put out. Anyway, look, a very, very good evening to you. We're in each other's company now here on Maritime Radio all the way through until midnight. We've got some glorious music, all of which has been curated for us by producer Kevin. Music like this from The Hollies.

sure I've mentioned this a few times now, but it's something that I'm very proud of in my long and very varied career, that I have had the pleasure of working with the Hollies, and they were terribly nice and extraordinarily talented as well. I'm absolutely certain you'll agree. But there they are, with probably one of their greatest hits as well. He Ain't Heavy, He's My Brother. Do you fancy a little bit of George? Bit of George Michael, and why not?

Nearly 7 minutes of gloriousness. That is George Michael. Jesus to a Child. That's lovely, isn't it? There's 7 minutes, or 6 minutes and 43 seconds, if we're going to be precise. But there you go. I mean, it's just it doesn't seem like it, does it? You just play that and you just go, oh, that's nice. And before you know it, 6.5 minutes have just disappeared. We're going back to 2021 for this one. One and One is the name of the song. Peter Wilson and Sean.

0: That's a bit more energetic than we're used to playing for you, isn't it? That's great, isn't it? I love that. One and one. Peter Wilson along with Sean Smith from 2021. Absolutely glorious. I love that. Do you fancy a bit of Mariah Carey now?
1: Yeah, me too.

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say there? Is it only there? Or, I don't know. I always join in, but I don't know what it is he's saying. Is that a Louis Armstrong from 1990? Is that from 1994? I can't be. No, it's much earlier than that. I think the production company are pulling my leg. But anyway, look, whenever it was from, we have all the time in the world. Louis Armstrong. It's from a James... Was that from a James Bond? I think it's from a James Bond film. This isn't, though. This is The Bangles.

I remember playing that in the clubs in the 1980s. Absolutely glorious. The Bangles. And it's so good that it's written on my screen in front of me, all in capital letters. The Bangles! There you go. So good. I don't know. Why is it in capital letters, Producer Kevin? I have no idea. But anyway, look, there it is. The Eternal Flame. We're going to keep the music coming at you thick and fast on a rather warm but not too hot Tuesday night on Maritime Radio. We're in each other's company all the way up until midnight. Here's Beverly Craven.

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8: Andy Holton.

know, I'm not familiar with that. It's Janis Ian at 17. Apparently it's from 1975. I'm not familiar with that. Producer Kevin, you are throwing in one or two curveballs in here in order to be able to catch us out, but it's not caught me out because I absolutely loved it. Absolutely great stuff. I love that. Along with this one, absolutely adore this as well. This is a bit of Peter Gabriel for you on a Tuesday night. This is called Salisbury Hills. You know, I used to think that it was Salisbury, as in Wiltshire, Salisbury, but it's not. It's Solsbury.

That's a classic, isn't it? It's one of our stalwarts here on The Late Show as well. Absolutely glorious. Bit of Peter Gabriel. That's another one that's all in capitals. Producer Kevin. Peter Gabriel! Shout that name loud. And why not? Salisbury, but not Salisbury in Wiltshire. I don't know. Where is Salisbury? S-O-L-S-B-U-R-Y. I have no idea. But I'm sure it's lovely. Anyway, look, we've got to stop in order to be able to go up to the news and have some weather and all of that kind of thing. So we're going to stick the kettle on here and have a cup of something lovely. And I suggest that you should do the same as well. Why not? We're going to take you up to the news, though, with something very special. I mentioned right at the beginning, because we are celebrating Tony Hatch's 87th birthday. The great composer Tony Hatch is 87 today. And I said we're going to play a few of his songs. He doesn't sing them, he just gets other people to sing them for him. And I'm sure that there are a few that you go, oh, I know that song. And then go, oh, I didn't know that was written by Tony Hatch. I guarantee this is going to be one of them. Taking us up to the news at 11 o'clock. This is one of Tony Hatch's greatest songs from the 60s. You will know it. Have a little sing-along, and I'll see you on the other side of the news. It's the Searchers. Yeah, did you not know? I didn't know that either.

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5: Former Defence Secretary John Healey has challenged the government to spend more on defence. An extra £15 billion has been pledged by the Prime Minister Keir Starmer, but it's well short of the £28 billion requested by military chiefs. Mr Healey, who quit over a disagreement about defence funding, is warning of a grave time ahead.
6: Threats are still growing. Demands on defence are still rising in this dangerous world. We will be spending as a nation 2.7% of GDP on defence in 2030, the date that NATO now warns we could face a Russian attack.
5: A patient is being tested for the Ebola virus at a hospital in Glasgow. It's understood they were admitted to the Queen Elizabeth University Hospital in the early hours of Tuesday. The US Supreme Court has rejected Donald Trump's attempt to deny children of undocumented migrants the right to be classed as US citizens. And Norway are through to the last 16 of the World Cup after beating Ivory Coast 2-1. That's the latest from Radio News Hub. I'm David Hall.
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5: A largely dry morning with variable amounts of cloud. Rain across Northern Ireland will spread eastwards into Scotland during the day with gusty winds developing. A high of 26 degrees Celsius.
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Starting us off for our second hour in each other's company, there's another one of Tony Hatch's great songs, but that one is from the Broadway cast recording of Priscilla, Queen of the Desert. Yeah, it is, as featured in a Broadway show. You can see that show on tour at the moment, Priscilla, Queen of the Desert. If you fancy a bit of that, then why not indeed? It's called Colour My World. A very, very good evening to you. If you've just joined us, you're very, very welcome. Andy Holton with you, sitting in the chair on this rather warm and lovely night on Maritime Radio's Late Show. We are in each other's company all the way through until midnight. We've got classics between now and then, like this. Oh, yes. What's all that about? Bruce Willis, who's apparently not terribly well at the moment.

Yeah, he's not terribly well at the moment, Bruce Willis, so we wish him well, because a fine actor. I See Dead People. Do you remember that? What was that called? I can't remember what that film's called. Little kid, very scary little kid, and he's all right, I see dead people. But anyway, look, we wish him very, very well, and we hope he's capable of actually having a recovery. Anyway, look, in between now and midnight, we've got some absolutely glorious stuff. We could still... I'm not promising, but we could still have our late night Lionel. We've not had it yet. We'll definitely have our karaoke choice. I almost forgot what we were talking about then. We'll definitely have our karaoke choice, and we will definitely have at least one more classic from Tony Hatch. This isn't it, though. This is Living in a Box from 1989.

Yeah, that's another one of those sort of anecdotes that I occasionally spin. Probably you'd say far too often I spin, but I'd work with them as well, Living in a Box. They recorded one of their videos for the song Living in a Box, Living in a Cardboard Box. They filmed that in the club that I used to work in the 1980s. And I wasn't part of the video. Oh, I was just there to make sure they didn't trash the place, in all honesty. But yeah, they all seem very pleasant chaps. This is another one of our stalwarts here on our late show, Gary Wright. This is called Dreamweaver.

That's a classic, isn't it? From 1975. Gary Wright, a dream weaver. Yeah, I mean, that's very apt for a show like this as well. Absolutely glorious. Bit of Groove America we've got now. Also, a Groove Armada, I beg your pardon. This is from 2020.

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They had a very classic sound, didn't they? That is the old Beach Boys from the 1960s. 66, is it? 66. Yeah, but God Only Knows is the name of that. It's beautiful, isn't it? And still sounding absolutely fresh and relevant. I absolutely love it. We've got a bit of Cliff Richard for you right now. This is taking us up to our karaoke choice. Bearing in mind that it is Tony Hatch's birthday, we have a bit of a fun one for you this evening.

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2: 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It's time for the karaoke choice.
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4: Okay, it's time for our karaoke choice. It's your chance to be able to let me know what it is that you love to be able to sing whenever you see that there's a karaoke stage in your club or pub or wherever it is that you have your night out and you want to get up there and go, and show everybody what a diva you really are. Well, we've got a fun one for you this evening. Tonight, all this evening, we've been celebrating the 87th birthday of the great Tony Hatch, who wrote some of the best songs that this country has ever produced. And so with that as part of our theme for this evening, we're very lucky to have Adrian from Penge, who's offered to join in with us this evening, in so much as he's got in touch with us and asked to join in with our karaoke choice. And he says to me that the email starts off, "I bet you won't play this." Well, you're wrong, Adrian. But apparently, me and the wife, there we go. See, this is Adrian for you. I'm quoting him now. "Me and the wife love to be able to get up and sing in the Pawnee Arms." He's actually naming the song, naming the pub, in the Pawnee Arms in Penge. "And this is the song that we love to be able to sing. I bet you won't play it." Well, you're wrong, Adrian. Because here it is. This is another one of those classics as written by Tony Hatch. Did you know?

That is our karaoke choice for this evening. Yeah, a little bit of fun for us while we're celebrating the birthday, the 87th birthday of Tony Hatch. That is for Adrian and his missus. And Adrian has very kindly neglected to name his missus. He sounds a cracker, doesn't he? Adrian, he's out there in Penge and he sings on the Pawnee Arms and he loves to be able to sing that song. So good on you, matey, because you've actually played straight into our theme for this evening. Now, if you want to join in with our karaoke choice, it's very, very easy. All you have to do is email me, andyholton@maritimeradio.co.uk. andyholton@maritimeradio.co.uk. Tell me a few things, if you'll be so kind. Tell me who you are, what you like to sing, who you go with, where you go, and all of that kind of thing. And I'll do my darndest to be able to include you in a karaoke choice in the very near future. Keeping the music coming at you now between now and midnight is a little bit of Billy Ocean, just slowing things down just a tad.

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7: Hi, I'm Jane. 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

See, I told you we'd play a bit of Phil Collins. Not in the first hour, but there's Phil Collins nevertheless, and I promised it, so there it is. Do you know what else I've been promising you all night, and we still haven't got around to it? I've been promising you this. This is our late night Lionel for a Tuesday night. It's called Still.

0: still.
1: Still. Get out of my pub. Isn't that wonderful? That is our late night Lionel for a Tuesday night. The Commodores, Lionel Richie, and Still. Feels like summer, according to Al Green.

0: Isn't that great? It feels like summer. Well, it definitely does, thank you very much. And it's definitely going to get warmer, apparently. So, yeah, make the most of it while it's still a little bit cooler. But anyway, look, that is it. That is all I have time for this evening's show. I want to thank producer Kevin for putting our show together. A bit of a theme for our show this evening, and that's very, very well done and beautifully done by producer Kevin. Big, big thank you to you for letting me fill the last couple of moments of your Tuesday night. You know, I'm getting a bit tired. It's old age creeping up on me, I tell you. Shall we do it all again tomorrow? And why not? And we're going to stick with our theme in our closing moments. This is another one by this is another one by Tony Hatch. I've got to go to bed. Thank you very much for joining me, and I'll see you again tomorrow night. This is a beautiful song, as written by Tony Hatch. Thanks for giving me the last bit of your Tuesday night, and I'll see you tomorrow night. Good night to you,
1: Joanna.

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9: Plans to spend an extra £15 billion on defence have come under fire for being too little too late. The long-awaited defence investment plan has been published and falls way short of the £28 billion recommended by military chiefs. Shadow Defence Secretary James Cartledge says it's simply not enough.
10: Too little, because there's virtually no more cash than the plan which led the previous Secretary of State to resign because he believed it would make the country less safe. Too late. Much of the capability it contains won't be in service until the 2030s, when the threat we face is right now.
9: Tests for the Ebola virus are being carried out on a patient in Glasgow. They were admitted to the Queen Elizabeth University Hospital in the early hours of Tuesday. Babies born in the United States have a constitutional right to citizenship. The Supreme Court has rejected Donald Trump's bid to end the 150-year-old policy. And Serena Williams' Wimbledon singles return has ended in defeat by Australian Maya Joints. That's the latest from Radio News Hub. I'm David Hall.
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9: A largely dry morning with variable amounts of cloud. Rain across Northern Ireland will spread eastwards into Scotland during the day with gusty winds developing. A high of 26 degrees Celsius.
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1: I've looked after my kids since they were born. 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
8: Former Defence Secretary John Healey has challenged the government to spend more on defence. An extra £15 billion has been pledged by the Prime Minister Keir Starmer, but it's well short of the £28 billion requested by military chiefs. Mr Healey, who quit over a disagreement about defence funding, is warning of a grave time ahead.
9: Threats are still growing. Demands on defence are still rising in this dangerous world. We will be spending as a nation 2.7% of GDP on defence in 2030, the date that NATO now warns we could face a Russian attack.
8: A patient is being tested for the Ebola virus at a hospital in Glasgow. It's understood they were admitted to the Queen Elizabeth University Hospital in the early hours of Tuesday. The US Supreme Court has rejected Donald Trump's attempt to deny children of undocumented migrants the right to be classed as US citizens. And Norway are through to the last 16 of the World Cup after beating Ivory Coast 2-1. That's the latest from Radio News Hub. I'm David Hall.
10: 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We handle everything. It takes just 60 seconds to start. Text PCP to 60777 now.
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8: A largely dry morning with variable amounts of cloud. Rain across Northern Ireland will spread eastwards into Scotland during the day with gusty winds developing. A high of 26 degrees Celsius.
0: This is Maritime Radio.